This is WEFT Champagne 90.1 FM and streaming online at weft.org. This music always gets me. Some really beautiful Phrygian cadences in there. The theme for Twin Peaks, composed by Angelo Badalamenti, which announces the beginning of Frame Noise every Wednesday at 7 on WEFT Champagne. Music for the screen and for the stage of this weekly episodic radio show, created by, curated by, and hosted by yours truly. I am Przemek Bosak. We are already approaching 3 years on the airwaves on WEFT with Frame Noise. Yeah, time flies when you're having fun. I appreciate each and every single one of you who tune in regularly or occasionally, or who are maybe discovering the program for the first time tonight. I've got some really, really wonderful music queued up for your listening pleasure and mine tonight. We are going to explore the score for The Light Horseman by Mario Melo, which we started to listen to last week. A few other goodies, including some pop music used in films, some TV music, and a bunch of other things. All that is coming your way over the next 56 minutes or so, and I can't wait to get started. Before I do, however, I'd like to inform you that this hour of programming is brought to you in part by the listeners of WEFT and by That's the Cut Barbershop, located in Mahomet. That's the Cut is a retro barbershop offering personal, professional haircuts and shaves. That's the Cut Barbershop, 601 East Main Street in Mahomet, 217-855-9673, and on Facebook or the Booksy app. That's the Cut Barbershop. You can celebrate the grand finale of the Jazz in the Park summer series at Sunset Ridge Park tomorrow from 6 to 8 p.m. Enjoy live jazz and treats from Kona Ice and Tom's Coffee. Sunset Ridge Park is located at 3907 Boulder Ridge Drive in Champaign, Illinois. Champaign Park District and the Nicodemus Agency are proud to announce the ILYAC taking place in Hessel Park and downtown Champaign on Saturday, August 22nd. This year's performance by Sinfonia da Camera will highlight John Williams' Star Wars suite, commemorating the 50th anniversary of the release of Star Wars. Sinfonia da Camera's full program includes, wow, some music for the stage and for the screen, Franz Liszt, Les Préludes, Edvard Grieg, Anitra's Dance, and The Hall of the Mountain King from Peer Gynt suite, John Williams' Star Wars suite, Piotr Tchaikovsky, the 1812 Overture. Alcohol will be available for purchase and food trucks will be on site. Watson's Shack and Rail, Kona Ice, Travelin' Tom's Coffee Truck, Huaraches Moroleon, Sydney Dairy Barn Moo Mobile, La Paloma, and Stango Cuisine. The music at Hessel Park starts at 4:30 on Saturday with the Sinfonia da Camera concert featuring the Star Wars suite at 7:30, but the park will be open from 3 p.m. The views and opinions expressed on air are solely those of the speaker and do not necessarily represent those of WEFT Champaign, Prairie Air Incorporated, station management, the board of directors, or the WEFT Associates. All right, with these announcements out of the way, let's boogie. We begin tonight's episode of Frame Noise with this.

Won't Get Fooled Again. Music by The Who, first premiered in 1971. This music serves as the opening theme for a TV series, CSI Miami, which aired on CBS from 2002 until 2012. It featured David Caruso as Lieutenant Horatio Kane, Emily Proctor as Detective Kelly Duquesne, and Adam Rodriguez as Detective Eric Delco. In 2006, BBC News published an article stating that, quote, CSI Miami was the world's most popular television series, featuring in more countries' top 10 rankings for 2005 than any other series. The show was revived in 2024 as a true crime series known as The Real CSI Miami. David Caruso appeared in every single episode of the original series, all 232 of them. Up next, I'm going to play two short cues from the score I featured last week and liked so much that I decided to bring it back for some more listening. Music by Mario Melo, a composer I wasn't previously familiar with and who's impressed me really beyond measure, to be honest with you. An Australian composer from a 1991 movie, The Lighthorseman. Let's hear two short cues. They're called The Haverstack and March to Beersheba. 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

Music by Mario Millo, The Haverstack, and March to Beersheba from the film The Light Horseman. And the soundtrack from this movie was released in 1991 on a label, and I'm not sure how to pronounce it. Anemone, Onemone, Onmone, not so sure. I think it's an Australian label. All right, up next, I've got a song from a famous 1997 American slasher film, widely credited with revitalizing the slasher genre in the 1990s. I have not seen the film myself, and I don't know why the title of it always, I always associate the title, even though that's not correct, but the title of it suggests that the school is about to begin and be in session, which is the case here at the University of Illinois Urbana-Champaign. Many students are back on campus. The classes are starting on Monday. But I digress. The movie in question is I Know What You Did Last Summer. So in honor of the beginning of the new academic year, I'll play a song from an album called I Know What You Did Last Summer, the album. Let's hear Great Life by Goat Boy. 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

Great Life by Goat Boy from I Know What You Did Last Summer, the album released on Sony in 1997. Up next, I've got more music for television for a 1998 TV miniseries called Peter Benchley's Creature, based on a 1994 novel, White Shark, by Peter Benchley, who also wrote the novel Jaws, which was turned into a famous film by Steven Spielberg. This miniseries is about an amphibious shark-like monster terrorizing an abandoned secret military base and the people who live on the island where it is located. The music for this miniseries was composed by John Van Tongeren, somebody I haven't ever yet featured on Frame Noise, and tonight is as good an opportunity as any. We'll hear two short cues from Peter Benchley's Creature, main title, and Shark's Tooth Island. 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

Music by John Van Tongeren, main title and Sharkstooth Island for Peter Benchley's Creature. This soundtrack was released in 1998 on Entrada Records. 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The City of Urbana's Arts and Culture program continues to celebrate Urbana's artistic and cultural diversity. More information can be found at urbanail.gov or on facebook.com/urbanapublicarts. Walk Today for Women Tomorrow. The PEO Sisterhood is a nonprofit organization that has helped more than 129,000 women pursue educational goals by providing approximately $462 million in educational assistance, making a difference in

We Meet Again by Nancy Wilson. Music from Jerry Maguire. In fact, this is the theme from Jerry Maguire, from a soundtrack that was released on Epic Soundtracks in 1996. And up next, I've got some music by someone that who might be considered a one-hit wonder, but my oh my, what hit it was. I've got some music by Ludovic Bourges, a French composer. He doesn't have too many film credits to his name, but the one that won him a César Award, a Golden Globe, and an Oscar is really quite amazing. Music for a 2011 silent film, The Artist. Let's hear a cue called George Valentin.

Sorry for that abrupt ending, but that's how the queue ends. George Valentin by Ludovic Bourse. Music from the movie The Artist. If you liked what you heard, tune in next week, please. I'll feature this score in more detail and talk about it a little bit more. Really, really wonderful music. This score, I'm seeing, won 10 different awards, both in Europe and the United States, including an Oscar. And I mentioned earlier on the show that I'm approaching a third anniversary of Frame Noise on WEFT Champagne. So on September 16th, I'd like to feature music comprised of listener requests. If you'd like to hear a specific tune or a specific score, please email me at framenoiseradio@gmail.com and I'll be happy to craft a show from your requests. framenoiseradio@gmail.com. We have 4 weeks exactly until that jubilee when we will be celebrating 3 years on WEFT. Up next, I've got some music by Tom Waits, and who doesn't like hearing Tom Waits? Long Way Home, a song that was formed a part of a soundtrack for the movie Big Bad Love.

Long Way Home by Tom Waits. From a score for the movie Big Bad Love, the soundtrack was released on Nonesuch Records in 2002. And this cue, this song, takes me almost to the end of tonight's episode of Frame Noise. I thank you very much for joining me. I had a great pleasure listening to the music. I think it was a successful episode, I hope. I hope you concur. And I hope you visit me again next week at 7 p.m. here on WEFT Champagne. We'll explore the score by Ludovic Bourse for the movie The Artist from 2011. A really famous score for a famous film that I have yet to watch. So that'll be the featured soundtrack. I will do my research as always and have some great music alongside that one. In the meantime, stay tuned for Sync Sound System. DJ 3345 is in the booth and raring to go, and that's coming up next in about 3 minutes' time. In the meantime, I salute you. I say be well, be healthy. Remember, the owls are not what they seem, and I bid you adieu with one more cue by Mario Melo from The Horseman. This cue is called Under the Gun. Good night.

Good evening. You're listening to WEFT Champagne 90.1 FM. You're now tuned into Sync Sound System, and I'm your host, DJ 3345, for the next 2 hours. I will be bringing you the latest and greatest all around dope music. Lots of brand new music. Super excited. Going to be playing a lot of music from the new Phoebe Bridgers album last weekend. And I'll be talking about it. So if you're not sick of it by the end of this show, you will be eventually, because I'm going to play it. I'm going to play all of it. I can't do it all at once. Otherwise, I probably would. But I will be playing all the tracks at some point, intermixed with all the other things I do here on the Sync Sound System, which is all types of music from all different parts of the world, eras, global times, time signatures, some break beats, some house beats, some weirdo beats, and some jazz this evening, some mellow jazz, I don't know, weirdo jazz, you know how we do here. And then, yeah, going to build up to a little bit more up-tempo stuff by the end of the show. Might be some banging, some hardcore techno, who knows. But before I get into all of that, I'd like to remind everybody that support for WEFT is made possible in part by the Champaign Park District. Enjoy live jazz music. Champaign Park District Jazz in the Park concert series is happening all summer long at a variety of park locations. The full Jazz in the Park schedule can be found at champagneparks.org. In fact, speaking of which, the final Jazz in the Park concert series event will be held on Thursday, August 20th. That's tomorrow. Thursday, August 20th at Sunset Ridge Park in West Champaign. The music starts at 6 and offers a chance to relax under the evening sky to a soundtrack of live local jazz. 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For more information, visit champagneparks.org. Okay, so I think that makes us official. And I'm going to get into the music right now. I will be playing the first track from Lost Weekend, brand new album from Phoebe Bridgers. We're going to hear the track, The Outsider. Once again, this is WFT Champagne 90.1 FM. I'm your host, DJ 3345. This is the Sync Sound System. I'll be coming at you at 10 p.m. Stay tuned.

Okay, this is WFT Champagne FM. For some reason, that was not playing. So let me see if I could pull up that track online. Because everything's plugged in. We were listening to it for a little bit there, weren't we?

Let's see here. Man, so exciting.

gonna try this again. This is gonna be the outside. Hopefully. And I'm gonna figure out what's wrong with my computer.

All right. Once again, when it rains, it pours. I thought I had it figured out, and I did. But we are still figuring this out. Okay. All right. 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

Yes, yes, once again. Once again. All right, WFT Champagne, 90.1 FM, Sync Sound System. Off to a rough start there, but hey, we started nonetheless. We shall prevail, we are. So I'm going to run through what we just heard. Excuse me. Right now in the background, we got some brand new music from the artist Peanut Butter Man. We heard Jade Dragon Mountain off of the album Loops, Volume 1, released on the Alpha Pup record label in early August. Before that, we had Déjate Caer from Helado Tropical, which came out in mid-July. And the name of that record label is not available, so I have to get back to you on that. And before that, we had Nicholas Payton and Butcher Brown with So What, which is a remake of a jazz standard that I do not know what it is, so forgive me. But before that, we had Outside from Phoebe Bridgers off of her new album Lost Weekend. And I'm going to be playing a couple other tracks later from that. I'm not going to play them in order in terms of how they appear on the album, but I'm going to play the songs that stood out to me, like the three top songs that stood out to me. So buckle in. It's going to be dope. And then before I get into that, I'd like to let everybody know that support for WFT programming is made possible in part by Bash Pepper Roofing. 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Hounce Court on Neal Street in downtown Champaign is celebrating Black excellence at their Jazz Cocktails and Gowns event on August 22nd. That's Friday. This Friday, August 22nd, the night will feature cocktails, dancing, conversations, and live jazz from local artist Jalen Hope and her band. For more information, houndscourt.com. All right, so we're going to keep it going till 10 p.m. Central Time, which means we have about an hour and a half left in the show. So stay tuned. Sync Sound System.

can't be nicer when I'm not on meth. Your velvet tongue is what I like the best to stay away from each other. Cause you love making, make me cry, gets you hard, make me cry, gets you hard.

Yes, once again, WFT Champagne 9.0 FM, 6 Sound System. I'm your host, DJ 3345. I'm going to run through what we just heard. We had a nice long chunk of music. We had Kill Me from Lost Weekend, the brand new album from the illustrious Phoebe Bridgers. Before that, we had DJ Shadow featuring Ice Cube with Nobody Wants to Die. Once again, that's DJ Shadow featuring Ice Cube, followed by Phoebe Bridgers. And I don't think you're going to find any other show, let alone any other radio station, that would probably do that. So thank you for listening. Thank you for donating. If you donated to the not too long ago donation drive, that's the reason we've been here for, 45 years? 1981. I've been here for 45 years. This Monday, coming Monday, my 45th birthday. So happy birthday to me. Happy birthday to you. And before DJ Shadow, we had Helado Tropical with Luna. Man, we had a long chunk of music. Before that, we had The Governor's Waltz from Phoebe Bridgers, aforementioned Lost Weekend. Hey, that album, I'm going to keep playing it. And then before that, we had Lola Pony with Awashishi Washishu. I swear, that's what it said, Awashishi Washishu. From the album Pink Trash Chicken is the name of the album. It's an independent release. Came in my email. Here, my radio station email. It was kind of dope. And it is now 8:56, which means that programming on WEFT is made possible in part by the Taylor Street Block Party Concert Series. The Taylor Street finale for 2026 is on Saturday, September 19th, with community vendors, arts and crafts, live music, and more. Schedule and event information is available on Facebook and Instagram at Taylor Street Block Party. And did you out there listening, you right there, you hear me, see me? 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All right, one more. The views and opinions expressed on air are solely those of the speaker and do not necessarily represent those of WFT, Champaign, Prairie Air Incorporated, Station Management, the Board of Directors, or the WFT Associates. Ding. Okay. All right. Excuse me. Okay. So we got all that out of the way. And I'm going to get into more music. I'm going to switch up the sound to a little bit spacier. Ooh, ding, ding, ding, ding, dong. I'm going to play a little spacier cumbia for you. This is going to be we're coming into the second hour of the show here on the Sync Sound System. I'm your host, DJ 3345. 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

Sit,

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Once again, WEFT Champagne 94 FM. Six Sound System. I'm your host, DJ 3345. I'm going to run through what we just heard. Right now, in the background, we got the Stevie R and Harry Sino's Ohm remix of, it's a remix of the track UFO by Ohm. Before that, we had Ubu from DJ Shadow off of the 10th anniversary release of The Mountain Will Fall. This is a couple tracks that I guess were not released the first 10 years ago. And before that, we had a little mini cumbia set, super tiny mini. We had Quantic y Los Ticos, Los Mis... is this guy's name? Quantic y Los Miticulos del Ritmo. I'm not sure when that came out, but that probably came out like 10, 12, 15, 13 years ago. And then before that, we had Chancha Via Circuito, the remix of the track Pantera from the artist Loom, which I've never heard of till today. And then before that, we had, starting off that portion of music, we had Sonora Tuki Tuki. We heard the track Malandra from the album Brave New Cumbia. Tukukui. Excuse me, Tukukui. Sonora Tukukui. All right, so we're going to keep it going for another 40 minutes. No, I don't know. Yeah, about. Either way, this is WFT Champagne 94 FM, Sing Sound System. Stay tuned.

I play the piano, and when I'm away from the piano, I occasionally look differently from other people, and this has caused dislike from people.

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I sit differently when I play the piano, and when I'm away from the piano, I occasionally look differently from other people, and this has caused dislike from people.

Yes, yes. Once again, WFT Champagne, 91.1 FM, Sync Sound System. I'm your host, DJ 3345, on Route where we just heard a nice long chunk of music. We are listening to the track Grass Time. This is the anti-fascist disco mix from the artist EBE404. Before that, we had the piano from Sestrian. And then before that, we had Benito with Get Off My Ass from the album Beats I Made to Drive To. And then before that, we had Bihus with Flight. We heard the LA

this once again. This is WEFT Champagne at Bon FM. And we are wrapping up another edition of Sync Sound System. I've been your host, DJ 3345. I don't know what we just heard. Alright, right now in the background, we got the sounds of Helado Tropical with the track Un Calor. Then before that, we had Doohickey Cubicle with Don't Let Them Numb You. Then before that, we had EBE 404 with Grass Time. So, yeah, it's been a blast. I'll be coming at you 2 Wednesdays from now, 8 to 10 p.m., bringing you Lace and Grace, all around dope music, and much more. On the brand new album, Lost Weekend, from Phoebe Bridgers, the illustrious Phoebe Bridgers. I'm going to play some of the music, and then I'm going to talk about it in other shows, because I actually was able to preview a lot of the album beforehand at a very private party. Not party, it was like a party, it was a show. But we will get into that later for To Be Told editions of the Sync Sound System. But once again, thank you for listening. I've been your host, DJ 3345. This is WT Champagne on 1FM. Stay tuned.

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1: Can I talk to you about something?
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3: What tranquility a quiet life affords. I am listening to my thoughts. They sound like a rhapsody in green. My thoughts are with you, dear plants. You are such wonders to me. We are beings living here on Earth together, breathing the same air, feeling contact with the soil. We toil and spin the fabric of living matter. We are one in the shadow of God. Your majestic silence alone is worthy to be heard.

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A vision of the quest is the quest itself. Since prayers are answered, we will pray. 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Let us listen to the voice of nature.

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Seeing you change through the days of my life, you teach me a lesson of strength and endurance, serenity and repose. 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

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Suddenly, silently, you rise. You are one with me. You are one with all living things. You are one with all life. You move entirely in the strength of your group spirit. Are you conscious of your dreamless sleep? I want to join you in your dreamless sleep. I want to be a quivering cell in your sensitive root tips so I can probe into your well of truth. At this moment, I feel myself there, surrounded by millions of your cells, moist and wet with your sap, vibrating with your rhythm. Your roots are interwoven. Some are grown together into solid frames full of loopholes like Gothic windows. I feel your cells emitting ultraviolet rays as they communicate with each other. I feel myself moving upward with surges of your energy. I am stretching out into your stem. The sensation is tingling.

Your fine sensibilities are like woodbines, delightful luxuries of beauty to wind round your solid upright stem. Space is getting tighter. Renewed with life's force, I am moving into your leaf, interblending with your other vibrations, attracting each other. 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I feel the lacy patterns of the warm sun on me through the veins of your leaf, warming me with all of your other cells. I am in tune with all of them, and we are one.

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I recognize nothing but good. 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

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I realize that your lives are bound to mine in strange ways that cannot be named, in ways that cannot be seen. We share a rich and varied life together and experience our world and each other through a miracle of complexity.

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I recognize nothing but good. 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I am open to the omnipotent light.

Well, I was not at all ready to talk, but the song is over, so I guess I should. Welcome to the show. This is my annual show where I play you my favorite records for the current year. And, wow, the way this year has gone, I wasn't sure I was going to get to a show this year. It's been a year, as they say. Anyhow, I started off with one that got some reaction from those who are right near. The weather is such that people are kind of trapped, so I got a little bit of feedback because people, if they had left, would have gotten drenched, much like the plants on that record. Ann Chase is the producer and the writer of that record, not the one doing the narration. That's, I believe, Danae Alexander. And anyhow, it's A Chant for Your Plants. That was followed by another record for stimulating plant growth, Baroque Bouquet and Photosynthesizer. Somebody thinks he's clever. And then after that, I played a record that I had trouble tracking down, but finally did in time for the show. That was David Snell, and the record has been issued under two different titles. My copy is titled 1976 Sound Music Album 413, which is not a very interesting title, but it's a German copy, and I guess in Germany that's an acceptable record title. I think it's called Flute and Harp other places, but since my copy doesn't say that, I'm going on memory there. The track I played was Bygone Love, but really the whole album is nice. It deserves a better title than it has. And as I said, I had difficulty finding that one, so I would tell you to... I can't on this station tell you to run out and get it. That would be a violation. That would be a call to action. But I don't even know where to tell you to find it since I got the only copy I could find. And I'm not looking to part with mine. And the last one there, Digby already asked me what that was, and that was Morning in the Park by Dave Pike. You may remember a few years back I was playing Dave Pike. I want to say back-to-back years. Became aware of him. He was popular with my listeners, and he's still active. So, Dave Pike. Okay. I think I only have 31 selections picked out this year. It's been a very strange year. I was telling one of my coworkers that I actually got rid of more records than I selected for tonight's show, which is good for clearing space, but it doesn't say much for the overall. I'm very grateful that I get to pick the songs on this show, because if this were just a hit show for this year, I wouldn't want to do it. It is our bicentennial, but the music doesn't seem consistent with the sort of excellence I would want to be consistent with. Anyway, I picked all the songs. I like all the songs. I will play you songs that I like. I hope you like them too. And I'm going to continue. I think it's hard to go wrong with Count Basie. I'm sure it's possible, but it's hard. So I think next I'm going to go with Count Basie. And I think I played this at some point earlier this year, but I'm going to play it now either way. Let me cue the record here. Make sure I have the right one. I will make an observation that probably no one else will care about. I've never had a show that was so alphabet top heavy. Most of what I have tonight starts with the letters A through D, and in the second half of the alphabet there's hardly anything, and I thought that was bizarre. I don't expect anyone else will care, but I found it interesting, and since it's my show, I get to say stuff like that. So I'm going to continue now. I mentioned it's Count Basie with Zoot Sims. I didn't mention that part, and this one is called Captain Bligh.

I am here, and I'm going to try an experiment. I have two different microphones, and I can't tell that it makes any difference which one I talk into. These are different microphones from the one before. So I have three microphones, and I sound equally fuzzy in all three of them. So it's not the microphone. It's whatever the microphone has to be channeled through. So I can't do anything about it. You hear me alternating. I'm using three different microphones, and I'm moving my head from one to the other, and I can't tell any difference. So that is the conclusion of that experiment. Testing, yes. Okay. Well, I will do my best to speak softly so that hopefully it doesn't sound too bad. But by listener request, I tried two other microphones, and as I said, I can't tell that it made any difference. If you think it made a difference, let me know after I start playing another song. But please do not call, because I am trying to do about 20 things right now and can't stop to answer the phone. I should tell you, though, what I played there. I played Captain Bly by, let me see here, because it's not just Count Basie. Count Basie and Zoot Sims from the album Basie and Zoot. Would be weird if anyone else did that album, I suppose. And then after that, I played Herbie Hancock. You know, I just said the phone. I can't answer the phone, and I hear it ringing. Let's see. Herbie. Good way to tell that whoever is calling is not listening. Herbie Hancock and Gentle Thoughts from his album Secrets. And then after that, I played Bill Evans. Bill Evans and Sweet Dulcinea Blue. And the last one there was Barry Devorzon and Perry Botkin Jr. with Nadia's theme, which is now being used for that show that I mentioned a few years ago, The Young and the Restless, that has classical. When it started, apparently, it was notable that it had classical music during, I guess, dramatic scenes or during the whole thing, really. It's still on. And yeah, that's so far, it's hard to believe. I've only played 8 selections, and we're almost at the halfway mark. I have marked 15 things I've never played before, most of which I was determined to play tonight, and it's going to be hard to get to all of them, but I will do my best. I want to go ahead now with a gentleman by the name of Joe Thomas, and I am genuinely not sure if this is considered a cover, because there are several songs this year that appear to be covers but don't seem to have the same lyrics I remember, if any at all. So this is Joe Thomas with his version of a song that may or may not be a remake. Actually, the record should say who wrote it, but that probably won't help me. There are multiple songs called Venus, and this is one of them. Sorry, I was... That's the problem with having more than one microphone you're talking into, is I just started turning off all of them, and I turned off the song. So we're going to do that one more time. This is Joe Thomas with Venus.

I could not tell any improvement earlier, but I then proceeded to have probably 6 listeners tell me they thought it sounded better. So I will continue to do this. I think probably the most significant development is that I'm trying to speak as softly as possible. And someone earlier told me not to eat the microphone, and I swear with God as my witness, I am farther away from the microphone as usual, even if it doesn't sound like it. So we'll go with it. Anyway, I started that set with Joe Thomas and took 2 tries, but I played his version of Venus from the album Feelings from Within. And after that, I played Stanley Black from his album Black Magic. Clever. And that was Aranjuez Mon Amor, which looks like it goes from Spanish to French without explanation. Anyhow, after that, I played big band Frank Plier, I believe, Bubble and Squeak. And then the last one there was a request for Paul, although several other people have spoken up in favor of it. That was Year of the Cat by Al Stewart. And I discovered the American single of that and the English single of that are different. The English single just takes an axe and cuts off most of the instrumentation at the beginning, and it sounds horrible. It's still a good song, but I was not going to play you that. And so much of what I think makes that song nice is the instrumentation, so playing a version that gets rid of a lot of it didn't make a whole lot of sense. But the American single mix is definitely superior to the English or British single mix. Don't even bother with the... If you live over there, well, if you live over there, you're probably not hearing this show, so I won't worry about it. But we were lucky that the American single sounds better and is less of a desecration than the English single. Anyhow, I have caught you up. I'm going to do an abbreviated version of the news tonight. I don't know. I showed at least one person. Our newsreader has some issues right now, and I didn't know if I was going to be able to do the news at all, but there are certainly some stories from the beginning of the year that I want to mention, so I'll do some of that, and then I'll get back to the music because I have a lot of music I want to get to and really not that much news that I can read. In fact, I may struggle with some of this, so bear with me, please. Let's see. On New Year's Day, Venezuela took formal possession of its oil industry, nationalizing the operations of 30 foreign oil companies, including Exxon, Gulf, and Mobil. Also, Tuvalu, which I initially would have assumed it was Tuvalu, but apparently it's Tuvalu. It was the Ellice Islands, I believe, and that colony was dissolved last October, and now Tuvalu has its own government. So that is news as of New Year's Day. The number one ranked team in college football, the Ohio State Buckeyes, lost in an upset to the UCLA Bruins 23-10 in the Rose Bowl, and the Oklahoma Sooners met the Michigan Wolverines in the Orange Bowl. The Sooners won 14-6. Also on New Year's Day, the Liberty Bell was moved to a new location after 223 years at Philadelphia's Independence Hall. On January 5th, television came to South Africa for the first time, according to this. I was thinking I had already announced that last year, but according to this, the very first time in South African history, over 25 years after it was introduced in most industrial nations, the Prime Minister, John Vorster, had opposed TV for years, and he came on the air to launch the inaugural night's offering, which was the miniseries documentary The World at War and some episode of The Bob Newhart Show. Let's see. South African television is limited to 5 hours in the evening, 7 p.m. to midnight, and half the programming is in English and half is in Afrikaans. Maybe that was one of the stumbling blocks. Anyway, moving to January 10th. We lost Howlin' Wolf, the stage name for Chester Arthur Burnett. He, of course, was a Chicago blues singer and a harmonica player, and he will be missed. On January 12th, we lost Dame Agatha Christie, 85. She published 60 novels and numerous short stories. On January 17th, the
final episode aired of Saturday Night Live with Howard Cosell. Howard Cosell went on hiatus to prepare for this year's Winter Olympics, and since the show didn't have very good ratings, it just did not come back. So no more Saturday Night Live, but on another network, the similarly named Saturday Night continues, and I'll have more about that later. Let's see. In Super Bowl X, the Pittsburgh Steelers defeated the Dallas Cowboys 21-17 in Miami. Steelers wide receiver Lynn Swann was named Most Valuable Player. Also, the halftime show staged by Up With People was 200 Years and Just a Baby, a tribute to America's Bicentennial, with original songs written specifically for the telecast. And the performers assembled into a Liberty Bell and other formations shown from cameras aboard the Goodyear blimp. Moving on to January 20th, the bells of Big Ben in London silenced for the first time in more than 19 years. Workmen apparently did maintenance and repairs for 51 hours. It says there was painting in the room where the striking mechanisms, I guess, are located. Some of these stories have terrible run-on sentences. On January 21st, I think this is exciting, the first commercial flights of the Concorde took place. British Airways flight from London's Heathrow Airport and an Air France flight from Paris's Orly Airport. They departed with, according to this, 98 passengers, only 27 of them paying customers. It looks like a round-trip ticket was $1,368. And I think it's great that it's expensive, but it's now possible to fly across the Atlantic in such a short amount of time. On January 24th, the 33rd annual Golden Globe Awards, One Flew Over the Cuckoo's Nest won all four major awards, Best Actor, Best Actress, Best Director, and Best Film. I promise there's really not much more news here. February 4th, the opening ceremonies for the 1976 Winter Olympics held at Innsbruck in Austria. And then I have another story that the Olympics ended, which isn't really very interesting. So you probably could have figured that out since they don't appear to still be happening. On February 12th, Sal Mineo died. He was stabbed by a mugger after parking outside his West Hollywood apartment. And terrible crime. We also lost Florence Ballard of the Supremes on February 22nd. She died from a coronary thrombosis, but it sounded like everything just fell apart for her. And from what I understand, her memorial service was rather chaotic. Apparently, it kind of got it turned into I don't know what I should say about it on the air, but it didn't seem like a very respectful tribute to her, and she deserved better. Anyway, it is 11:27. I have 32 and a half minutes to get to everything else I want to get to tonight. And let's see, I have, what's this? 1, 2, 3, 4. I have a lot of stuff I want to play. I'm going to go ahead with one that I'm afraid I won't get to if I don't go ahead. This is the first single off an album that will come out next year. And this group has many albums. This doesn't sound like anything on any of their albums I've heard before. This single is due out in November. So if you like it, you can get it in November. The A side and the B side have different singers, and they sound nothing alike. The B side is a beautiful ballad. The A side is not. And I'm curious now about this album because, as I said, it sounds nothing like anything I've heard from this group before. I did play this group last year, but this single seems... I've read a lot of work went into it, and I'm intrigued. I'm very curious now what the album will sound like. This is Fleetwood Mac.

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1: Gee, Babs, you look like something the cat just dragged in.
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1: That's too bad, Babs. Has it ever dawned on you that it may be your uvula?
2: Gee, no, sis. I must have stupidly glossed right over my uvula.
1: 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That's why I made an appointment for you with a top uvula specialist. Who makes house calls?
3: Hello, I'm the doctor.
1: Hi.
3: I won't beat around the bush, Babs.
2: Is it bad?
3: In a nutshell, your uvula is on the fritz. Which reminds me of a little joke. Knock, knock.
2: Who's there?
3: Babs' uvula.
2: Babs' uvula who?
3: I don't know, Babs. But I do know this. You've really let your uvula go to the dogs.
2: Yes, I have.
1: I'd like to share this with you, sis. Two Babs. It'll behoove you to care for your uvula. Love, sis.
2: Boy, do I hear you, sis. From now on, it's strictly good, clean fun. For me and my uvula.
3: That reminds me of a little joke. Knock, knock.
4: Who's there? The preceding dramatization was brought to you by your National Uvula Association.

21 tracks tonight, two of them actually comedy. Let me see if I, in the 80 seconds remaining, can tell you what everything there was. Let's see. I played Go Your Own Way, it's due out in November by Fleetwood Mac. After that, I played Shimmer, and two tracks later, Uvula, both from the album. I have a pen on top of it. The album is called NBC's Saturday Night Live Comedy and features a number of segments from the new show. And let's see. Well, new last year, I suppose. In the Mood by Henhouse 5 Plus 2, Lido Shuffle by Boz Scaggs, Night Moves by Comeback Kid Bob Seger. Happy to see him finally have a top 10 hit. I'm running out of time here. I'm also getting ahead of myself because I'm assuming Esther Phillips, I Haven't Got Anything Better to Do. Funny How Time Slips Away by Dorothy Moore, and I Need to Be in Love by Carpenters. I sure hope it's a top 10 hit. I'm getting a little ahead of myself. You're always right with Autolite. Good night. This is WEFT Champagne. Stand by.

It is 20 seconds past the top of the hour, and since I have a little more time now, I wanted to say that the single of Night Moves cuts off most of the end, which, you know, if it kind of builds, cutting off the end is not really, it's about as bad as cutting off the whole intro to Year of the Cat. But the other thing is the album with Night Moves, let's see, Night Moves, I think, came out as a single in November. So it did, in fact, become a hit, but it's common in the industry. I remember when Destiny's Child albums said, like, the number one album featuring the number one single. It wasn't even on sale yet, and they were already saying that. So I found it really quite disingenuous and realized that in August of 1976, going ahead and saying that Bob Seger had a top 10 hit was pretty much making a... The odds on that at the racetrack would have been a good payout, but not. Hopefully, you get what I'm talking about. I really need to do the underwriting, but just recognizing a slight anachronism in that I was talking about it being successful before it actually was released as a single. So, a lot was going on at the label at the time, and it is 12:01, and. I think the fact that I was past midnight went to my head. Also, I'm noticing that this says we're on number 14. We are not on number 14. We are on number... That's why I'm confused, as I'm looking at this, and I know this isn't right. So I am supposed to go ahead to number 19, not number 14, and tell you that this hour of programming on WEFT is brought to you in part by Resistance Threads, a curated vintage shop. 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The views and opinions expressed on air are solely those of the speaker and do not necessarily represent those of WEFT Champaign, Prairie Air Incorporated, station management, the board of directors, or the WEFT associates. And it's late, and I have about 73 things to do, and I should probably start doing them so I can go home. So I am going to put on Zara Radio, which did not exist in 1976, but does in 2026, if you want to point to the wonders of progress and technology. And so I will put on Zara Radio, and you are welcome to listen. 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And I will say goodnight, and until next time.

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baby, you're the sweetest gift, the sweetest thing in my whole damn life. The gift inside, the kick inside, it's a vibe, oh yes. It's alright. Oh, it's okay on any day and every way. Oh, you're so damn fine, you're so damn fine. And the guitar goes.

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I have designer friends. 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

0: 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They took the stars out of heaven.
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This is I Can Hear Music. My name is Barb. I'll be here with you until 9 o'clock. And it's 6 a.m. on Thursday morning. We're going to start out with my theme song, I Can Hear Music by She and Him.

And that was Pink with Barbies from Beautiful Trauma. 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The final Jazz in the Park concert event will be held on Thursday, August 20th, that's today, at Sunset Ridge Park in West Champaign. 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And WEFT is an important part of the community. We've got new kids coming in for university classes start Monday. Move-in is this week. And I really hope that we get a good crew of listeners from the University of Illinois and from Parkland and from Urbana High and Champaign Central and Centennial, because we are for everybody. Next up, a little bit of Blondie, Heart of Glass.

0: That was The Pretenders. Chrissy Hynde, Back on the Chain Gang, from The Pretenders Live, Kick 'em Where It Hurts. Before that, we heard Scott Bradley's Postmodern Jukebox, and that was Sweet Child of Mine featuring Mish Braden. And we heard Blondie with Heart of Glass, Pink doing Barbies, Rodney Crowell from his self-titled album, with Till I Gain Control Again, Jesse Wells and Friends with Bugs. I love Jesse Wells. I adore Jesse Wells. He is so cute. It's like he's a modern Woody Guthrie or Pete Seeger or Bob Dylan, or he's just absolutely adorable. And we started out, of course, with my theme song. Programming on WEFT is brought to you in part by the Rose Bowl Tavern in downtown Urbana. The Rose Bowl Tavern features live music and entertainment 7 days a week. RoseBowlTavern.com is always up to date with details and information. The Rose Bowl Tavern in downtown Urbana. Now it's time for Good News, Good Planet.
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2: It's time now for your good news for a good planet. Ending EU deforestation. Everyday products like chocolate, coffee, and furniture have quietly fueled deforestation, with complex supply chains keeping consumers in the dark about where these goods come from. In a bold move, the European Union passed a first-of-its-kind law banning imports of key commodities like cocoa, soy, beef timber, and palm oil if they come from land deforested after December 2020. Vendors are now required to dig deep into their supply chains to trace products back to their origins. The EU's quest for transparency is set to take effect by the end of 2025, amidst much pushback. It's a challenging law, as questions remain about how enforcement will work and what it will cost. But tracing ingredients across sprawling global supply chains is not impossible. From satellite surveillance and blockchain tracking to mobile payments and geolocation tools, digital innovations are providing powerful new ways to monitor land use and verify sustainable sourcing. The EU's deforestation law, threatening the boycott of products, is a brave and powerful first step that could inspire other countries to follow suit, reshaping global trade and maybe even, eventually, unifying our global population to prioritize our one beautiful home. And this is Mandy from GoodNewsGoodPlanet.com.
0: 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And let's go for some more music. This one is Ella Langley, Be Her.

And that was four in a row from 2026. We heard Be Her by Ella Langley from Be Her Country, from Be Her, which is a country song, country album. We heard Gracie Abrams with Hit the Wall from Hit the Wall. We heard Luke Combs with Be By You, Be By You. And we heard Paint by Numbers from Kiss All the Time, Disco Occasionally by Harry Styles. There's so much good new music. And I hope you enjoy it. If you've got a request, you can call me at 217-359-9338, and I will make an effort to play what you want. And Uniting Pride is inviting you to support them by donating hygiene products to their food pantry. They're trying to expand the food pantry offerings for Uniting Pride with some highly requested personal care items. Shampoo, conditioner, body wash, lotion, deodorant, sunscreen, lip balm, and body wipes. Items can be travel size or full size as long as they are unused. This collection will be ongoing, so drop off items at the office anytime during their open hours. The Uniting Pride office is located at Suite 155B in Lincoln Square Mall, 300 South Broadway Avenue in Urbana, and they are open from 11 a.m. to 4 p.m. If you don't have items to donate but want to help out, you can always order, check out their wish list, or call them at 898-5235, and you can help get items from their wish list. So it's an important time of year because people are going back to school and things are you know, it's changing the seasons. And if you can help with Uniting Pride or any of the other local organizations that help people who need help, please help. And now, this is WEFT Champagne, and we are going to hear Sail on the Water. This is Molly Pardan.

0: That was the Pointer Sisters with Slow Hand. You're listening to WEFT Champaign, 90.1 FM. 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The people here are volunteers, and we do this because we love it, and we hope you love it, too. Okay, it's 7 o'clock. It's time for Deutsche Welle News. Deutsche Welle News headlines on WEFT.
1: This is DW News, and these are our top stories. Germany, France, and the UN have condemned remarks by Israel's far-right National Security Minister, Itamar Ben-Gvir, who has called for what he described as targeted killings in Gaza. Ben-Gvir said during a podcast with a former Hamas hostage that Israel should kill 30-40 people in Gaza every night. A spokesperson for German Chancellor Friedrich Merz said the comments were inhumane. Ukrainian lawmakers have approved Yevgeny Khmara as the new defense minister. He will replace Mykhailo Fedorov, who was ousted a month ago, amid a public row between the army and the defense ministry. On Tuesday, Fedorov called for wartime elections. His statement is seen as the biggest challenge to Ukraine's President Volodymyr Zelensky since Russia invaded Ukraine. Over 100 people were killed when an artisanal gold mine in Central African Republic collapsed, say local officials. The incident happened in a village named Zamboye, near the border with Cameroon. The death toll is likely to rise, as several people are still missing and others trapped under the rubble. An investigation has been opened to determine the cause of the collapse.
0: And that was Deutsche Welle News headlines here at WEFT. 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And WEFT appreciates all of its community partners and underwriters. And I'll be here with you until 9 o'clock. Like I said, if you've got a request, give me a call. If you've got something that you need to have announced, give me a call, 217-359-9338, and we'll get it on the air. Next up, Cage the Elephant, Beaches in Tennessee.

Work the orange blossom special, 48 to 54, Manhattan to Miami. I worked in the dining car till Eisenhower built the interstates and jetliners sailed the sky. And luxury trains were shuttered and the railroads up and died. Sometimes

Bobby and Martin Luther King. These days guns are everywhere, Lord, they shooting everything. I saw my first black president, made me so proud I cried.

there ain't no rest for wandering soul. No snow in Alabama, but there's ice on the road. Oh, it never snows in Alabama, but there's ice on the road. I picked up my phone and saw a congressman. A lot of money in his pocket, little blood on his hands. If they gun me down, I bet no one care. A lot of babies in the ground saying thoughts and prayers. Yeah, too many babies in the ground with the thoughts and prayers.

And that was Pink Beard with Ice on the Road. Before that, we heard Mary Gauthier with Sometimes and Carly Simon with Four in the Morning from her new album, Comes in Waves. Hey, if you're not doing anything on Saturday, or even if you are, Paca invites you to their annual Paca West sale. That's Saturday, August 22nd from 10 to 2 at 1302 Parkland Court in Champaign, north of the CU Woodworkers Club. You can get new columns and fireplace mantles, boxes with knobs, vintage lab equipment, sets of French doors, chairs, bookcases, laundry carts, barn siding, wooden trim curiosities. If you have questions, you can call 217-359-7222, and that is at 1302 Parkland Court in Champaign. So, if you want to have some fun, it's better than a garage sale, and it's more interesting than, I don't know what it's more interesting than, but it's very interesting. So, check out Paca. And you are listening to WEFT, and we're going to hear more music now. This one is Greasy Wheels, When I'm No Longer Me.

0: 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That was Bubble Toes by Jack Johnson from Brushfire Fairy Tales. 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And watch out for standing water. I don't know whether there's still standing water standing or not, but we got more rain last night, quite a bit more rain last night. And hopefully it's going to be nice and dry, except for maybe a few showers for the next few days. In any case, next, I've got another cute little song by Jesse Wells. This is called Books.
1: Books.

eat. I tell you something, buddy, reading books are pretty dang neat. Now books change your perspective. Grab a couple of books and start a book collection. Read a good book, fill your brain full of knowledge, and you don't never even have to go to a college. Trade a book your time, it'll give you its treasure. Every chapter's a blast, every letter gets better. Take a short book just to get your feet wet, and you'll be reading big time in no time, I'll bet. Like Shakespeare, Melville, London and Austin, Tolkien, Lewis, Lingo, Harry Potter is awesome. Magic Treehouse, Homer, Virgil and Chaucer. Grab a fat paperback about a flying saucer. Now books

And that was more Jesse Wells with Technopagans, bookending, along with books, two from the Womack sisters, My Sisters and Me and Chauffeur. The Womack sisters are nieces of Bobby Womack and granddaughters of Sam Cooke. So they come from a long line of talented people. Hey, you're invited to help kick off Krannert Center's opening night community celebration with a fun parade from the Student Union Plaza over to Krannert Center on Thursday, September the 3rd at 4:30. You can march with the WEFT crew or just enjoy music from the 28-piece marching funk band Mukapaza, large-scale puppets created by the Chicago International Puppet Festival, and more. Everyone is welcome to join the party. Going over to Krannert's opening night festivities with international bands performing live and DJ Silky mixing beats to keep the dance floor moving along all night long. For more information, go to KrannertCenter.com, and you can join us in this parade over to Krannert. Wear your WEFT t-shirt and join the WEFT contingents. And we'll be looking for you and hoping that you're there. Oh, dear. Okay, next up, I've got Disappear Fear with Nicole LaVacha.

0: Laura Nero. Ah, shoot. Laura Nero with La La Means I Love You. And you're listening to WEFT Champaign 90.1 FM. It's 8:01, and we are listener-supported, volunteer-operated community radio in East Central Illinois on our website at weft.org and on our app, which you can get at any of your app stores. Oh, my. It's kind of gray and cloudy, but we're not supposed to have any rain or anything icky. And I've got, well, Andrew Pritchard, our local friendly meteorologist, has our forecast for today. Sunny with a high of 80 degrees. Tonight, clear skies with a low of 60. Tomorrow, sunny with a high of 82 degrees. Tomorrow night, partly cloudy with a chance of showers. And for Saturday, sunny with a high of 80 degrees. So, that's a good thing. And since it's top of the hour, it's time for Deutsche Welle News headlines.
1: This is DW News, and these are our top stories. Germany, France, and the UN have condemned remarks by Israel's far-right National Security Minister, Itamar Ben-Gvir, who has called for what he described as targeted killings in Gaza. Ben-Gvir said during a podcast with a former Hamas hostage that Israel should kill 30-40 people in Gaza every night. A spokesperson for German Chancellor Friedrich Merz said the comments were inhumane. Ukrainian lawmakers have approved Yevgeny Khmara as the new defense minister. He will replace Mykhailo Fedorov, who was ousted a month ago, amid a public row between the army and the defense ministry. On Tuesday, Fedorov called for wartime elections. His statement is seen as the biggest challenge to Ukraine's President Volodymyr Zelensky since Russia invaded Ukraine. Over 100 people were killed when an artisanal gold mine in Central African Republic collapsed, say local officials. The incident happened in a village named Zamboye, near the border with Cameroon. The death toll is likely to rise, as several people are still missing and others trapped under the rubble. An investigation has been opened to determine the cause of the collapse.
0: And that has been Deutsche Welle News headlines at 8 o'clock. 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And next up, we got Sister Rosetta with Vacation in the Sky.
2: This little number is encouraging to him. I hope he'll take it in that spirit. No matter what the obstacles may be in your way, hard trials and tribulations, we all must have them. Go ahead. Look ahead and go ahead. When it seems all help is gone, go ahead. You know, so many people don't want to help you do nothing, you know. My God will take you. He'll take you in his arms if you will only go ahead. Oh, yes. It makes no difference what the people may say. You just go down on your knees and pray, and you will find. You'll find a brighter day if you will only go ahead. And this one says, there are so many are taking vacations, oh yes, to the mountains, the lakes, and the sea. seeking out the lost sheep in the mountains. What a wonderful time that must be. Oh yes, but I have a work to do. It seems, and it's the truth, not my lot to be like them. Oh no, I must toil through the heat and the cold, singing beautiful, playing beautiful songs of Zion, maybe bringing wonders, oh, back to the fold. But someday,

wonderful, wonderful time that must be. Oh, yes, I will be hearing concerts by Gabriel. Sweet chorus, sweet chorus. And the face of my Savior I will see. Oh, yes.

I'm gonna lay down this old body some sweet day, oh yes, and go with him beyond the blue skies. I know I got to give an account of every little thing that I do.

coming up on September the 13th from 2 to 6 p.m., the Candy Foster Scholarship Fundraiser 2026. The performers will be Timo Arthur, Candy Foster, Therapy at 5 o'clock, at 4 o'clock, Dave and Lisa, at 3 o'clock, Big Mo and the Fat Groove, and at 2 o'clock, Maddie Mad Edwards. And this will be at Alto Vineyards in Champaign on North Duncan Road. There's a 50-50 raffle. It's silent auctions. All ages are allowed. Donations will be taken, and food will be provided by Smith Burgers Company. And Candy Foster Scholarship is something that we're kind of proud of, because he's been doing his thing for, 60 years? And he really promotes getting music help, and scholarships for young people who are interested in music. So that's September the 13th from 2 to 6 p.m. And this is WEFT, and coming up next is Stupid Girl.

Well, and that was The Who with Behind Blue Eyes. You're listening to WEFT. It's 8:30. Rick will be in at 9. 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Next up, we've got ZZ Top. And we lost another member of ZZ Top, Frank Beard, this week. And that's a shame. There's only one ZZ Top left. So I don't know whether it's a Z or a top or what. But anyhow, next up, give me all your lovin', ZZ Top.

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And don't forget, September 27th, Weft Fest is coming up, so get ready. I've got a few more songs to go, and I'll be ready to leave, and I'll be back next week, and Rick is here and ready to go. So here's some Sam Smith, Too Good at Goodbyes.

That was Chapel Roan with Love Me Anyway. This is WEFT Champaign 90.1 FM. It's 9 o'clock and time for jazz.

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I'm your host, Rick Schell, and we will be bringing you jazz over the next 2.5 hours, as we do every Monday through Friday here at WEFT from 9 until 11:30 a.m. And don't forget our jazz show on Tuesday evenings from 8 to 10 p.m. as well. I always like to let you know, too, that if you love jazz and you're interested in what's happening in the live jazz scene here in the Champaign-Urbana area, a great local resource is our website, and go to cujazz.org, and you can find out who's playing where and when right here in the Champaign-Urbana area. So we kick things off this morning with a wonderful pianist, Jackie Byard, working in a trio setting on that particular selection, Out Front. It's from his album from 1964 that was issued on the Prestige label. Jackie on piano was joined by Ron Carter on bass and Roy Haynes on drums. Again, Out Front, Jackie Byard. And always like to let you know, too, that support for jazz on WEFT is brought to you by Krannert Center for the Performing Arts. 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Their 2026-27 schedule has just been announced, featuring jazz artist Joshua Redman and his quartet on October 9th, guitarist Mary Halverson and Canis Major on February 10, Grammy Award-winning vocalist Samara Joy on February 24th, Arturo O'Farrell and the Afro Latin Jazz Ensemble will perform March 9th, and Stanley Clark and Aromi will team up with Public Quartet on April 14th. Tickets for all Krannert Center performances will be available to the public August 13th. 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Well, you just heard Jackie Byard and his trio, and Jackie spent a lot of time with Charles Mingus, and we're going to go back to Paris, France in the 1960s, and a great Mingus concert. In fact, it's called The Great Concert of Charles Mingus. This one, again, performed in Paris, and we're going to hear a tune from that wonderful night. This is a great Mingus tune. Orange was the color of her dress, then blue silk.

Charles Mingus and his quartet live from Paris, France. The album, The Great Concert of Charles Mingus, that went out on the Verve label. Charles Mingus on bass, Eric Dolphy on reeds, Clifford Jordan on saxophone. Jackie Byard was the pianist, and Danny Richman on the drums. Of course, that wonderful composition of Charles, Orange Was the Color of Her Dress, Then Blue Silk. It's 9:21 a.m. on this August the 20th. 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I'm your host, Rick Sheldon. I want to let you know that the final Jazz in the Park concert will be held this evening. That's Thursday, August 20th, at Sunset Ridge Park in West Champaign. The music starts at 6 p.m. and offers a chance to relax under the evening sky to a soundtrack of live local jazz. It's also sponsored by WEFT Community Radio. So for more information about this evening's event, go to champagneparks.org. And we just heard Eric Dolphy teaming up with Charles Mingus, and we're going to go to a wonderful Eric Dolphy album, this one, Far Cry, where he teams up with Booker Little, the wonderful trumpeter. And we're going to hear Eric and his quintet perform Mrs. Parker of KC. Of course, that's Bird's mother.

Ron Carter and his quartet. That one from the album Stardust came out in 2002 and featured Ron on bass, Benny Golson on tenor sax, Joe Locke on the vibes, and Sir Roland Hanna on pianos. And that wonderful tune, of course, Bohemia After Dark. And before that, a chance to hear Eric Dolphy and wonderful setting with Ron Carter on bass. We heard Mrs. Parker of Kansas City. That's Bird's mother. And that's from the album Eric Dolphy with Booker Little. The album was entitled Far Cry and came out on the New Jazz OJC label back in 1960. And joining Eric on reeds, including bass clarinet, were Booker Little on trumpet, as I mentioned. Jackie Byard was the pianist. Ron Carter, as I mentioned, on bass. And Roy Haynes rounding out the quintet on the drums. It's now 9:37 a.m. on this August the 20th. 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And with that, let's jump right back into the music. Just heard Benny Golson teaming up with Ron Carter. So here's Benny leading his group on a wonderful tune entitled Nightshade.

was Buster Williams and his quartet from an album Lost in a Memory. That one on the TCB label, and that featured, of course, Buster Williams on bass, Stefan Harris on the vibes, Jerry Allen on piano, and Lenny White on the drums. Of course, that tune, I Thought About You, and a nice album there, performed, which was recorded live at the Montreal Jazz label, and part of that wonderful festival as well. Came out in 1998 again on TCB Records, Buster Williams. And right before that, we heard Buster teaming up with Benny Golson off Benny's album, Horizon Ahead. Benny on tenor sax, Mike LaDon on piano, Carl Allen on bass, and as I mentioned, Buster Williams on the bass. We heard them perform a tune that Benny wrote called Nightshade, and it's from, again, his album Horizon Ahead, a high note release that dates back to 2015. It's now 9:52 a.m. on this August the 20th. 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Okay, let's feature Jerry Allen now. Just heard her teaming up with Buster Williams. She worked in a great trio for many years with Charlie Hayden and Paul Motion. And we're going to let her take us up to the top of the hour with a tune she wrote called A Prayer for Peace.

That was Jerry Allen, along with Charlie Hayden and Paul Motion from their album Live at the Village Vanguard. It came out in, or was recorded back in 1990 and released on the DIW label a year later. And the tune written by Jerry, A Prayer for Peace. Again, Jerry on piano, Charlie Hayden on bass, and Paul Motion on the drums. And it's now 10 a.m. on this August the 20th. 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Guitarist Mary Halverson and Canis Major, February 10. Grammy Award-winning vocalist Samara Joy, February 24th. Arturo O'Farrell and the Afro-Latin Jazz Ensemble, March 9th. And Stanley Clark and Hiromi with Public Quartet, April 14th. 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And we're very involved in the community, and I'm going to share with you just a couple of the upcoming events. I've mentioned a few of them this morning, and we'll go through a lot that we're involved in here in the next couple of weeks, out there engaged in supporting great music and great performances, and more importantly, our wonderful Champaign-Urbana community. As I mentioned a little earlier in the show, if you were listening, on tonight, Thursday, August 20th, is the final Jazz in the Park concert, and that'll be at Sunset Ridge Park in West Champaign from 6 until 8 p.m. And then Friday, tomorrow night, August 21st, is Friday Night Live in downtown Champaign. On Saturday, August 22nd, the Pygmalion Festival presents the Iliac at Hessel Park starting at 11 a.m. with special events featuring local bands throughout downtown Champaign. And Friday, August 28th, will be the final Friday Night Live of the 2026 series in downtown Champaign. And remember to save the date for WEFFest 2026, which is scheduled for Sunday, September 27th, on North Market Street in downtown Champaign. It will go from 2 to 6 p.m. with live local music, vendors, raffle prizes, station tours, and free cake. And I always like to let our listeners know that the views and opinions expressed on air are solely those of the speaker and do not necessarily represent those of WEFT Champaign, Prairie Air Incorporated, Station Management, the Board of Directors, or the WEFT Associates. Well, we concluded our first hour with Jerry Allen and her trio, which included Charlie Hayden on bass, and we're going to move to Charlie Hayden and his Liberation Music Orchestra now. Put on an album years back called Dream Keeper, and we're going to feature a selection from that now entitled Sandino.

That was a Helen Sung big band from the album Oracles. That one just out on the Sunnyside label. And that tune, Mr. Virtuoso, dedicated to Ron Carter, the Helen Sung big band. And before that, another large ensemble. This one, the Clifford Jordan big band, performing live at Condon's in New York City. Album entitled Down Through the Years, released on Milestone in 1992. And of course, as I mentioned, leading that group, the wonderful tenor saxophonist, Clifford Jordan. And we started off the last set with Charlie Hayden and his Liberation Music Orchestra performing Sendino, a composition he wrote, and the arrangement by Carla Bley. Again, that one from the album Dreamkeeper came out on Blue Note in 1990. It's now 10:21 a.m. on this August the 20th. 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I'm your host, Rick Schell, and this hour of programming is brought to you by the listeners of WEFT and Make It Happen, Champaign-Urbana. Make It Champaign-Urbana provides programs to assist new residents in getting connected to the community through the Champaign Welcome Crew. Are you passionate about the community? 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And I'd like to let you know, too, that Cooking with Soul is an event at Neal Street Blues that combines entrepreneurship, workforce development, mentorship, and community engagement on Monday, August 24th. Participants will work with the owner of Neal Street Blues to learn kitchen skills, food preparation, restaurant operations, and the fundamentals of running a business. For more information, neilstblues.com. And we'll continue moving right along with the music now. We're going to feature an album I've always liked. I'm going back to this one was recorded in 1969, but it's Joe Henderson's Power to the People. Came out on Milestone, and we're going to hear Joe rework at that time one of his tunes, Isotope.

That was Trio Beyond, and if you want to know who Trio Beyond are, of course, that was John Scofield on guitar, Larry Goldings on the Hammond B3 organ, and Jack DeJohnette on drums, and the trio performed live at the Queen Elizabeth Hall in London back in November of 2004, released this two-disc set entitled Saudades, and Saudades, I should say, and that tune you heard, a great Joe Henderson composition, If, from Trio Beyond. And right before that, we heard Joe himself off his album, Power to the People. It's a 1969 milestone release. And we heard Joe rework his great tune, Isotope. Joe on tenor sax, and he was joined by Herbie Hancock on piano, Ron Carter on bass, and Jack DeJohnette on the drums. It's now 10:38 a.m. on this August the 20th, and you're listening to Thursday Morning Jazz on WEFT Champaign, 90.1 FM, and streaming online at weft.org. 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We just heard Larry Goldings teaming up with Jack DeJohnette and John Scofield, and Larry's currently working with Peter Bernstein and Bill Stewart, and that trio has a brand new album out called Rhombus, and we're going to hear the three of them tackle the Randy Weston tune, High Fly. Here's Larry Goldings, Peter Bernstein, and Bill Stewart.

That's a brand new one from Joey Alexander, and the album entitled Celestial Keeper, just out on Mack Avenue, and of course that wonderful tune, the Victor Young, Ned Washington song, Stella by Starlight, and Joey on piano was joined by Chris Funn on bass and Jonathan Barber on the drums. Again, that one just out on Mack Avenue, Joey Alexander's Celestial Keeper. And right before that, a chance to hear Emmett Cohen and his new one, Universal Truth. We heard a wonderful version of Well, You Needn't, the great Thelonious Monk tune. And Emmett teamed up with a great band on that piece. Included, of course, Emmett on Emmett was on piano, Joe Farnsworth on drums, Ron Carter on bass, Jeremy Pelt was the trumpeter, and... yeah, that was it on that one particular piece. So Emmett Cohen, Well, You Needn't, from Universal Truth. That one, again, just out on Mack Avenue. And we started off the last set with a great version of Randy Weston's High Fly from a wonderful trio, Larry Goldings on organ, Peter Bernstein on guitar, and Bill Stewart on drums. It's from the trio's new album, Rhombus, on the Smoke Session label. Again, Larry Goldings, Peter Bernstein, and Bill Stewart from Rhombus. It's now 10:58 a.m. on this August the 20th, and you're listening to Thursday Morning Jazz on WEFT Champaign 90.1 FM and streaming online at weft.org. I'm your host, Rick Schell, and wanted to let you know that you're a blues fan or maybe somebody who just wants to learn about this genre, then WEFT is the place to be. We play everything from Appalachian acoustic blues to the electric guitars of Chicago, from the Delta to the West Coast, even local blues artists. 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And don't forget the blues live show on Friday nights from 8 to 10 p.m. featuring recordings of live blues performances. Blues will be coming your way in just about a half an hour now, so just keep that dial right where you've got it. 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And so with that, let's get into our last half hour. Had the opportunity to see this artist up in Wisconsin recently as part of a Door County Jazz Festival. I'm speaking of Brian Lynch. He's got a new one out on a Holistic Music label, and the album is entitled Torchbearers. And we're going to hear Brian's version of the wonderful Jimmy Van Heusen, Johnny Burke tune, But Beautiful.

was Mike LaDon and his Groover Quartet live at the Side Door, album entitled Turn It Up on the Cellar Live label. And, of course, that great tune, Who Can I Turn To? And right before that, Brian Lynch from his Holistic Music Works release entitled Torchbearers. That one just recently released as well. And we heard Brian and his group perform the wonderful Jimmy Van Heusen, Johnny Burke tune, But Beautiful. It's now 11:23 a.m. and 11:23 a.m. on this August the 20th, and you've been listening to Thursday Morning Jazz on WEFT Champaign, 90.1 FM, and always streaming online at weft.org. I want to thank you all for tuning in, all our great callers this morning. I hope you enjoyed the show, and we'll get you ready for the blues coming your way in just about 7 minutes. We'll send you off with a little Clark Summers Wabash. Thanks again for tuning in. Yeah, you've been listening to WEFT Champaign, 90.1 FM. Here's Clark Summers Wabash.

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We all have something of value to give to a child. 1 in 3 young people are growing up without a mentor, someone outside of their family who they can turn to for support and guidance. 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It just takes 1 hour a week.

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I took me a seat and I watched the evening sun go down. 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

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Bam! 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

Girls, I'm gonna tell you this, I ain't gonna tell you nothing else. Girls, I'm gonna tell you this, I ain't gonna tell you nothing else. Any woman's a fool, girl, thinks she got a good man to herself. But if you got a good man and you don't want him taken from you,

Honey, what's wrong with you these days? Honey, won't you let me know? Honey, what's wrong with you these days? Honey, won't you let me know? All we do is fuss and fight, cry in my pillow each and every night. Honey, what's wrong with you these days? Honey, won't you let me know? Honey, what's wrong with Ma these days? Honey, won't you let me know? Honey, what's wrong with Ma these days? Honey, won't you let me know? Dad don't die, she's all alone, worn herself right to the bone. Honey, what's wrong with Ma these days? Honey, won't you let me know? Honey, what's wrong in the town these days? Honey, won't you let me know? Honey, what's wrong in the town these days? Honey, won't you let me know? Go downtown, need a 45. Pray to God that you get out alive. Honey, what's wrong with the town these days? Honey, won't you let me know? Honey, what's wrong with the world these days? Honey, won't you let me know? Honey, what's wrong with the world these days? Honey, won't you let me know? Can't find a job, can't pay the rent. Lord, I ain't even got a single old red cent now. Honey, what's wrong with the world these days? Honey, won't you let me know? Honey, what's wrong with the world these days?

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And that is true. We've had some people give CARS, and it works out really well.

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You'll catch a mule by his hind leg.

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I showed to Mr. Morrissey, go ahead, nigga. 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That white man says it's been raining. 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I may let you bear at one of these old dinner times. 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He said, if you ain't able to fly, Sam, step there and grab you a hoe.

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0: That was the Sinceres and Joey Quiñones, East LA Chicano band with Did You Know? And that was a recent release as well. Omar Sosa just put out a new album about a month ago, I think. And this is one from that album called Africa in My Fingers.
1: Oyuba, Oyuba, Oyuba, Oyuba, Oyuba, Oyuba, Oyuba, Oyuba, Oyuba, Oyuba, Oyuba, Oyuba, Oyuba, Oyuba, Oyuba, Oyuba, Oyuba, Oyuba, Oyuba, Oyuba, Oyuba, Oyuba, Oyuba, Oyuba, Oyuba, Oyuba, Oyuba, Oyuba, 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

you back. Follow the man, you know the whole of things.

Fekite Zem from Abase and Kashohanga. I'll have to ask our Wednesday guy, Rick, how to pronounce that. Their Hungarian collab. Before that, it was Amanar de Kidal. They're from northern Mali, with a tune called La Paix, and Djemba Groove before that with Obi. Obi Djemba Groove is a multicultural band that does Ghana mixed with jazz and soul. Tune was called Obi, as I said. Mari Jaska, Brazilian singer with Tua Coisa. Coming up next, something from Nini Music with Longoma. 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

0: Some Chinese folk metal with Nini Music. The song's called Longma from the same titled release. I want to read you a quick community announcement, and it's time sensitive for all you garage sale hounds out there. This Saturday from 10 to 2, Paca is having their annual Paca West sale, and that's happening at 1302 Parkland Court in Champaign, north of the CU Woodworkers Club. They've got all kinds of boxes and columns and fireplace mantles and vintage lab equipment and French doors and curiosities and all kinds of other goodies if you're into that sort of thing. Yeah. Coming up next is some more music after this little bit of station business.
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0: All right, one more from that Omar Sosa release from... The release is called We Are Not the Headliner, and this next one is called Hella Changuich.

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Obi divination, my elevation in the Oakland streets. 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N-G-O-B-L-I-F-E. 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

spine of Cuban music. 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Tradition alive, never lost, never gone. Africa present, everywhere we belong. Africa present, everywhere we belong.

0: Dogo du Togo with Anua Lagnon, and that is from the same title release. It's a Captain Planet remix. Before that, kind of an onslaught from Abadir with Haban. Nina Maya before that with her release De Dentro. Also heard from Squirrel Nut Zippers before that with Summer Storm. We don't need any more of those right now. We are full. The glass is full. No more rain, please. Anywho, it is 3 o'clock. You're listening to WEFT Champaign. We are going to be hearing from the top stories from Deutsche Welle News after a lovely announcement from one of our lovely underwriters.
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2: This is CW News, and these are our top stories. At least 16 people have been killed and dozens more injured in Russian airstrikes on Kyiv and the surrounding region. Ukraine's President Volodymyr Zelensky said residential buildings, a school, a children's hospital, and a kindergarten were damaged in the attack. He's once again called on allies to help stock up Ukraine's supplies of Patriot interceptor missiles to help defend against Russian attacks. The founder of China's Evergrande real estate group has been sentenced to life in prison by a Chinese court. Hui Kanyan pleaded guilty to several charges in April, including fraud, bribery and embezzlement linked to his leadership of the property giant. Evergrande's collapse 5 years ago shook China's economy and the financial markets. Spanish police have cleared hundreds of migrants from a beach in the Spanish exclave of Ceuta. Many have been living in makeshift camps there since tens of thousands crossed over the border from Morocco last month. They're being moved to temporary shelters, with Spain's government under pressure to deal with the influx of people.

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This is the second half of the World Wave Show. This is Mar, and we just heard from Ibibio Sound Machine and Give Me Peace, and then from Azuka Moeta and his Anioma Brothers Band of Africa with a tune called Kamsi Ibn Dum. And that's also a Captain Planet remix. A couple of quick announcements, timely ones. And the final Jazz in the Park for this year at Sunset Ridge Park in West Champaign is today from 6 until 8 p.m. So you can still get out there and get yourself together. Of course, tomorrow is Friday Night Live here in, in downtown Champaign. And then we also have the Pygmalion Festival presenting on Saturday, starting at 11 a.m. It's the Iliac at Hessel Park. There's some special events featuring local bands throughout downtown Champaign with that event. Next, we're going to change gears with Yanis and the Yaw featuring Tony Allen and a song called Walk Through Fire.

Are you awake? That was Raw and the Rough Cats with Wake Up. For that, the Brooklyn Funk Essentials with Ska Ka Bop from their release In the Bus Bag. Leila Aruda with Vaidar Bom before that. And Charlie Chimi with Venpaka. Extra long set, so we also heard from Makadem with Salam from the High Life World Series Kenya release. And we also heard from Anirudh Ravichander with Thalam Trip from the DC original motion picture soundtrack. Coming up next, Lais with Sudaka.

That was Kylie and NKOK with a song called Now Tem Nada Now. For that Farhat. Farhat is originally from Afghanistan with a tune called Hoyu.

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We're going to finish off with a little bit of The Strokes.

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0: one of the contradictions where both countries are involved in this, you know, race to beat each other, but at the same time, they're both quite concerned about safety and regulatory concerns. That means they have to play a twin game of both funding and supporting an industry, but also trying to keep it in check at the same time.
1: James Muldoon, research fellow at the Oxford Internet Institute, affiliated fellow at Yale Law School. His books include Feeding the Machine, The Hidden Human Labor Powering AI, and Love Machines, How Artificial Intelligence is Transforming Our Relationships. And that does it for our show. On August 28th, I'll be at Middlebury College for the film festival there, speaking after the showing the film about Democracy Now!, Steal the Story, Please. Then on September 5th in Madison, Wisconsin at the Barrymore, and September 6th in Chicago. I'm Amy Goodman with Nermeen Sheikh.
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5: I hit the bottom crossing the Mississippi River. I think it might have been.
6: When the great storyteller, folk musician, organizer, and activist Utah Phillips stood up in a small church in Berkeley in the summer of 2004 to tell the story of his life, he said that he never put it all together quite like this. Born in 1935 into the Great Depression, he learned about activism and politics at an early age. His father was a communist youth organizer and his mother a labor activist in the rubber factories of Akron, Ohio. Utah Phillips died on May 23, 2008, in his home in Nevada City in the Sierra foothills. His passing generated a flood of letters, news stories, and songs from across the country. 4 years earlier, he had spoken in Berkeley, California, about the events that shaped his life. You can see why he is now remembered with such admiration and affection. Here is Utah Phillips.
5: My mother was a single mother with two little kids. And where do you get, you know, in the Depression, the tail end of the Depression, where do you get work, you know, coming into the Second World War? She got a job as a fashion model for Higbee Brothers downtown, walking the runway at noon, modeling Garbo hats. You know, I still have her publicity photos. You know, she did Motorola ads for Life magazine. They used to call them long-stemmed American beauties. That's what she was, this red model. That's where my love affair with trains began. My brother and I would sneak down the elevator in Terminal Towers there through Higbee's department store to the basement where the great trains came in, the huge steamers, the Nickel Plate Railroad and the New York Central. It's giant passenger locos. And there was a great rumble and roar under there in one aisle after the other. And you could stand there, and when the engines would get ready to go and the drivers would turn to get their purchases, it would vent a huge, enormous cloud of steam that completely enveloped you. You know, it was just hot, other world, completely separate. And then the conductor would yell, "Board!" And I'd say, "No, I'm having the time of my life." My mother was courted off of the runway by a young Jewish businessman by the name of Sid Cohen. just out of the University of Pennsylvania. He was a movie man. He'd run the Liberty Theater there on 105th and Euclid in Cleveland. He ran the last vaudeville house in Cleveland, the Hippodrome. And my mother, they fell in love, and my mother married them, and then I was adopted by Sid Cohen, me and my brother. And we moved into the old Jewish neighborhood, the old Jewish ghetto in Cleveland, Oroville Avenue, 105th and Euclid. Ashkenaz, Yiddish-speaking. My grandfather, Simon Bialobzeski Cohen, was a Polish-Russian Jew, very, very conservative. That neighborhood was loud. That neighborhood, nobody would think of coming downstairs to ask a question, but would yell. When we moved to that neighborhood, I thought everybody was mad at everybody else. It just sounded like they were all angry with each other. No, they were just loud. God, it was loud. And still, with the rag man, with the milkman, and with the vegetable man, steal horses in the streets, because by that time it was gas rationing in the Second World War, and they just didn't bother to give up the horses. So, and bring in the coal in horse wagons. But it was a loud, juicy neighborhood, a wonderful neighborhood. And then at the end of the Second World War, we spent part of the Second World War we spent in Dayton, Ohio. My stepfather was in the Army Air Corps. We lived in a cooperative village that had been built by the CIO called Greenmont Village, where you bought shares in the village instead of buying a mortgage on a house. It's still there, and the fees are still the same as they were in 1943. It's an astonishing place. You can visit it sometime if you have a chance. Back to Cleveland, there was no work. Post-war depression, my stepfather had trouble finding work. So he finally took a job with Paramount Pictures in Utah. And he moved the family to Salt Lake City, Utah in 1947. That was the 100th anniversary of the Mormon Pioneer Trek. And everything in that damn state was Mormon pioneers, and it was like landing on a different planet. I mean, coming from this Jewish neighborhood to the Salt Lake City was, God in Himmel, what are you going to say? But he took over Paramount's theaters, managing all their theaters from the Mexican border to the Canadian border, Intermountain Theaters. The interesting thing that happened then, you know, a gradual awakening. And my mother was still the red. Ever see Andy Mame with Rosalind Russell? That was my mother. She was loud, flamboyant. She read everything and let you know it. She was perpetually right, and she never converted. She was still a shiksa. She took on being a Jewish mother and beat it to death. Honest to God. I mean, she became the president of the Council of Jewish Women and never converted. She edited the council cookbook, for Christ's sake. You know, how does she do this? I don't know. She can do that. When we moved to Salt Lake, the theaters were segregated in Salt Lake City. They were segregated in a quiet way. There was a rope in the lobbies, and people of color, Native Americans, went up to the balcony. That was intolerable to my mother. There was a very famous event in Utah that was sort of subliminally known by Mormons called the Mountain Meadow Massacre. And it's when the Fancher Party were massacred by the Mormons. There's a whole long story behind that. Met down by Cedar City, Utah. And then, except for some kids, were parceled out among people around there. Juanita Brooks, a wonderful writer, the founder of the Federal Writers Project during the Depression, by the way. Juanita Brooks wrote a book called Mountain Meadow Massacre. It was bought by Paramount to be made into a movie. Well, one of the council of the first presidency of the Church of Jesus Christ of Latter-day Saints, Mormon, came to my father and said, you know, this was a terrible thing. Nobody really knows what happened, but if this movie was made, it would be a source of considerable embarrassment to the church. And my father said, I'll talk to Paramount, but if we cancel the shooting, you have to let me drop the ropes in the theaters without opposition from the church. And that's how they integrated the theaters in Salt Lake City. And that's when Paramount made the Oxbow Incident as a substitute for the Mountain Meadows, which has yet to be made. I belonged to the Jewish Organization of Youth. The Boy Scouts weren't integrated. Black kids couldn't go into the Boy Scouts. They were in the Mormon wards. So my mother helped start the Jewish Organization of Youth in Camp Yeladim. I went to Camp Yeladim as a boy. Camp Yeladim, the Jewish youth camp, met in the summer at the Presbyterian College, Westminster, and my camp counselor was a Japanese-American, Tetsuo Okada, who ran a French bakery, Pierrot's, was Salt Lake of the time. That's when I started, quote, running away to Yellowstone on the freight trains. There was no other way to get there. And it was easy to hop the freight trains, you know, get out of the rope yards, going north. UP was a little, it could be difficult, and I get thrown off a good bit, but I was working on road crews. A lot of these old guys shoveling gravel, mainly old alcoholics who moved around in crews during in season, and all they could do was shovel gravel anymore. But they had guitars, and they sang old songs. I played the ukulele at the time, doing Erzak's, Johnny Noble, Lovely Houlihan's, Kinkamehameha, third wave Arthur Godfrey ukulele music, and a little box with buttons on it. Remember those things on my ukulele? And those guys late at night in the clapboard bunkhouses or around the fires showed me how to tune my uke chords into guitar chords. But you see, they were singing songs, old Gene Autry and Goble Reeves, Hobo Jack Turner. They were singing songs that were closer to what I was feeling, what I was doing, where I was right then, than the Hawaiian music was. So that's when I started listening and started learning those songs, and that's when I started making up songs about what was going on around me. It was on one of those forays that I met a delegate from the Industrial Workers of the World, an old IWW. He was on one of the road crews. Now, he packed the rigging. He had the rigging. He could fill out cards. But he didn't know if the union still existed. You know, he had a vague address in Chicago someplace. He didn't know if it still existed. He filled out the card. This is now my 50th year in the IWW, and still my proudest association as a being a Wobbly. I did kind of run away. I ran away to a place called St. Christopher's Mission of the Navajo down in southern Utah. Bluff, Utah, on the bank of the San Juan River. There were no paved roads through there then. It was by Monument Valley. Do you know what I'm talking about? Four Corners, Chinle Wash, Montezuma Creek, down through there. There was an old man down there by the name of Baxter Liebler, Father Baxter Liebler, the Padre of the San Juan. Well-loved by the Diné people, by the Navajo, well-loved. Father Liebler didn't go into there to found the mission, which is way to hell, and gone out in the desert to a little cloister and a log church that he built with his own hands. When he got the call, he went to Cornell University and learned Navajo from Gladys Reichardt. He learned Navajo religion and mythology. And he went down in there, not with a mule and a Bible, but with knowing where he was going and who he was going to be with. He wore the Navajo bun, became an elder among the Diné people. He had three sung masses a day, using the plain psalter. But he used the words, but he used Navajo and Zuni medicine chants. And I was married in that church, in his church, a young woman that was down there studying anthropology. And he did the whole ceremony, and then he invited Randolph Banale in to do the Prince's Cornflower ceremony. He was the medicine man from that valley, you see. That altar, that space was equal, shared equally. He was the first of my true elders, the first one that taught me that I was going to learn more paying attention to my elders than I was going to learn from school books, that I was going to learn from media, that I was going to learn from newspapers, that I would have to seek out my elders if I was going to learn something about the truth, about how to get through the world with some skill, with some panache, with some idealism. I still didn't have any skills. When I got back from the married and I got back from St. Christopher's Mission, so what I do, I wanted a service school. I wanted to go, I joined the Army to get a service school so I could get a skill, and I got pipelined for Korea. And there I was, you know, a grunt in Troop Ship Mitchell, 30 days at sea, going by boat, wound up at Incheon, wound up at Bang Ma, Bupyong, Kumari Gap. It was there right after Panmunjom, right after the truce. But it was a sea of ruins, absolute sea of ruins. And that's where it begins for me. That's where the deep-seated anger, which I have been taught to cherish, to never abandon. It's not going to go away anyway. It's a motor. It's an engine. The anger is in me is how I use it, how I animate that. That's the important thing. I could and have been a very violent person. I've had to learn how to take that anger and make it work in different ways. Korea was a sea of ruins. Korea was a small house with 100 babies in it, living on a 100-pound bag of rice a month, and they were all GI babies. They all had GI fathers who had gyroed home. The Korean government would have nothing to do with them. The American government wouldn't acknowledge them. I tried to raise money with my unit for them, and I got money. Men by my commander said, this is a terrible thing, but eventually be a good thing because it will raise the intelligence level of the Korean people. That's the kind of thing that I was dealing with daily. Shoeshine boys coming to our fence, and then when they were shooed away, going out and digging a little hole in the dike and the rice paddies drained because it was winter, and build a little fire to stay warm, and I'd go into the guard towers to spot the fire so I could take a canteen cup full of cocoa and tea out, and going out one morning and find one of them frozen, little boy frozen to death, carrying him back in, giving him to the Katusas, the Koreans attached to the U.S. Army. And they took him, and I could see the way they looked at me, how much they hated me, how much they didn't want me to be there. Trying to swim in the Imjin River to wash it all off, to wash off all of the decay, the rot, to wash off this unlimited license for excess of all kinds, sexual excess, violence, booze, drugs, what have you, the blueprint for self-destruction, the blueprint for manhood that had been given to me, not just by my Army sergeants, not just by Korea, but by my gym instructor, by my camp counselors, by my own father, you see. I wanted to abandon it. I wanted to swim in the Imjin, but I couldn't do it. Regulation. Why? Yoon Suk-han, a young Korean who spoke English, said, when we get married in our culture, the young people move in with the grandparents. But there's devastation. There's nothing growing. So when the first baby comes, somebody has to leave. And it's the old man. The grandfather will go sit on a blanket with a jar of water on the bank of the Imjin River and die, and then roll down and be carried out to sea. He said, you can't swim in the Imjin because those are our elders being carried out to sea. Well, that was when it was done for me. That was when it was over for me, and I started running away to Korea House. Koreans trying to give GIs a better vision of who the Korean people were. They took me one night in the driving rain through the ruins of Seoul City up to the Ewha Women's University, and it was beautiful. Been knocked about badly. There were holes in the ceiling of the auditorium and the rain was coming through. Clyde lights set up in a, you know, groquette kind of way. I don't know why I was there. This was all Korean students. And the person singing was Marian Anderson, the great black coloratura soprano. And she was on a tour of Asia. And I was in the balcony with the rain coming in between me and her singing. She was singing, Oh Freedom, and all those wonderful spirituals that she could sing. And I remembered back to Salt Lake when my father put me in the car. We went down to the Union Pacific Station to pick Marian Anderson up to come and sing at the Capitol Theater. We took her to the Hotel Utah, the best hotel in town, owned by the Mormon Church, and she couldn't stay there because she was black. And I remember her humiliation and my father's humiliation, and there she was in front of me singing. And that's when I said, this is all wrong. Everything is all wrong. It all has to change. And that change has to begin with me. And that's where it begins. I got back on the troop ship Mitchell, 35 days at sea. My marriage had fallen apart. Boat mail. A month for a letter to get home and a month for the reply to return. Things just fly apart. I got on the freight trains and I rode, and I rode seriously, and I rode drunk most of the time. I was on real serious self-destruct, acting out. I had a violent life. I wrote songs I will never find again, scattered about. I hit the bottom crossing the Mississippi River. I think it might have been MKT. No, I think it was on the Frisco Road. into the East St. Louis yards. I was lying on a flat car with my belt holding run through a davit hole. So I was kind of lopped over the edge of the car. I didn't, so I had tied on so I wouldn't roll off. I thought I was pretty drunk. And I could look down into the water and there were chunks of ice floating by. And I thought that if I could reach into my pocket and get my pocket knife, I would cut that belt and fall into the water and sink like a stone. But I couldn't get my hands to move. They were so cold, you see. So I wound up on the other side. It's at that point that I decided I had to make a stand. I had to go back to Salt Lake. And I had to make a stand. I had to make a stand doing something. Deal with the anger and the loss. I got a job in a warehouse, Western Movie Supply, down there on 9th South and I think State Street. Elder Earl M. Lyman, elder of the Mormon Church, the second of my great elders. I had a big roll of butcher paper there. I was wrapping packages on a long table. Old Earl Lyman would get in there, and he was grandson of Amasa M. Lyman, one of the pioneer apostles of the church. And he would hoist himself up on the table and lean up against my butcher paper and talk about the old Mormon days, the old stories, the Morosites and the three Nephites, the Gadiant and Roberts, all those great stories. I would go to the library at night and read Mormon history so that I would have questions to ask him the next day. Because I'd ask him questions, he'd get up on my table and start telling stories, and I couldn't work with him leaning against my butcher paper. That's how I learned the value of storytelling. But I learned some wonderful stories from the old Mr. Lyman, Earl M. Lyman. I was delivering packages one day down to under the post office. And I looked under the bush by the door, and there was an old man sitting there. He had a big picket sign. He was drinking water out of a gallon jug of water. The picket sign was against war taxes. Well, that fella, I, after repeated visits, finally I decided to sit down and find out who this is. Well, the fellow sitting there was named Ammon Hennessy. Ammon Hennessy from the Catholic Workers. Ammon Hennessy had been sent out by Dorothy Day from the Catholic Worker House in New York to start the Joe Hill House, House of Hospitality, there in Salt Lake City, named for the great Wobbly songwriter. Ammon took me in. Ammon was the third and principal of my elders, was the one who saved my life, quite literally saved my life. He dragged me out on a marathon picket line. He stood me up in court with him a number of times, picketing illegally against war taxes. And the judge Ritter would say, he never played innocent or guilty, he played anarchy. And the judge would say, hell, what is an anarchist? What is that anyway, Hennessy? He'd say, well, an anarchist is anybody who don't need a cop to tell him what to do. He's a fundamentalist anarchist, you might say. Ammon, well, I learned a whole lot in that house. For one thing, working with Terry Sullivan and Pat Rusk and the other Catholic workers, what I learned was that if you were going to persist in the things that Ammon could do, pushing a grocery cart 60 blocks a day to get unlabeled cans from the grocery store so the people in the house would have something to eat. And these were mainly tramps off of the freight trains because we were out by the Roper Yards of the Denver Riot, Grand and Western. Terry Sullivan especially, where do you get the moral, spiritual, and physical economy to do that year after year? Terry said, anybody can go out and get food, anybody can go out and get clothing for a clothing barrel, but where do you get the spiritual and the physical economy to do it day after day, year after year? Huh? Boy, that's worth looking for. You know, I've been looking for that, building that. It's something that you build inside yourself. Got good teachers to do it too. Ammon was an anarchist. The first thing Ammon decided was that I needed to become a pacifist. Ammon said, you act out a lot. You brawl a lot. You're not any good at it. You're the one that keeps getting pushed through the door and I'm tired of fixing it. So you got to become a pacifist. And I said, how's that? He said, well, he's the one who convinced me. He said that it's like alcoholism. He said, alcohol will kill an alcoholic unless you sit in a circle of people that are like that and have the courage to put your hand up and say, hi, my name is Utah, I'm an alcoholic. See? But then you can begin to deal with the behavior once you own it, acknowledge it, and you can begin to have it defined for you by the people whose lives you destroyed. And it's never going to go away. 20 years sober, you're not going to sit in that circle and say, I'm not an alcoholic anymore. You're going to put up your hand and say, my name is Utah, I'm an alcoholic, but it'll save your life. He said, you got to look at your capacity for violence the same way as a social addiction. And you've got to learn to deal with it in every situation, every minute, for the rest of your life, because it's not going to go away, but it'll save your life. Little different way of looking at pacifism, isn't it? See, little different way. I have to be a pacifist for the same reason an alcoholic has to give up booze. Okay, same thing. Mandatory. I sure learned that earlier today, I'll tell you. An anarchist, he said, you love the country. You go in and out of town on these trains, you come back with wonderful songs about great people. You know you love the country, you just can't stand the government. He quoted Mark Twain, loyalty to the country, always loyalty to the government when it deserves it. An essential distinction I have been neglecting. So he said, your beef is with the state, you can't stand the state. And yes, my war with the state is deep and visceral and very, very personal. It's not anything I wish on anybody else, anything that I preach to anybody else. It's me and the state squared off together, and that's a fact. Well, after I saw what they could do, I saw what they did to people's lives. Ammon had his own way of looking at anarchy. We come into a world built on compulsive combinations, cultural compulsions, they're called, cultural forms that we inherit. We are not the architects of them. Coercive combinations, boss, employee, student, teacher, parental, marital, God knows. Coercive combinations. He said, all we ever want to do is to become self-governing enough as individuals to be able to come together and create between ourselves voluntary combinations that reflect our needs as we define them and not as they're defined for us. He came to me one day and said, if you and I can agree to do the work of our world here in this Joe Hill House, if you and I can agree to do the work of our world, our share, if you and I can agree to take only what we need and put back what we can, if you and I can agree to care for the afflicted, if you and I can agree not to hurt anybody, all the things you can't get from the boss and from the state. But if you and I can agree to do that in our small way, we can form that voluntary combination and begin to get the work of the world done without the boss and without the state. Anyway. So that's what I did. I learned to become a pacifist. I am learning to become a pacifist. It never stops. And I'm learning to become an anarchist in the simplest form.
6: You heard the voice of the great storyteller, folk musician, organizer, and activist, Utah Phillips. His albums include Telling Takes Me Home, Long Memory with Rosalie Sorrells, and Fellow Workers and The Past Didn't Go Anywhere with Annie DeFranco. Utah Phillips died on May 23, 2008, in his home in Nevada City, California. I recorded him 4 years earlier at the Unitarian Fellowship Hall in Berkeley, California. That year, he had reduced his touring schedule for health reasons and started a homeless shelter in his rural home county. Hospitality House opened in 2005. Come back for the second part of this one-hour program. Utah Phillips remembered the founding of the Poor People's Party for Children, working with a Mormon church, the Black Panthers, and Judy Berry, and how he became involved with the folk singers movement. 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TUCRadio.org. 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
6: We in the Veterans Administration are bending every effort to modernize and speed up our services to all veterans. The veteran will face his biggest problems in his hometown, and it is there they must be solved. Nothing in the post-war period is more important than that communities provide intelligence counsel and neighborly advice to returning veterans.
7: I've been out the Marine Corps since 1989, and I didn't know what a VA was until 2019.
5: From KPFK Studios in Los Angeles, this is Making Contact, a Pacifica radio program providing deeper understanding of the world and the forces that influence it. I'm your host, Casey J. Adler. The United States military has more than 16 million veterans. They've been promised care. So why isn't the federal government providing all the services they need? There's a common misconception that every U.S. military veteran is automatically signed up for health benefits with the Veterans Administration once they leave service. Military personnel who have served in active duty for at least 24 continuous months are eligible for health care and other benefits from the VA, such as education assistance and workforce training. But there's a catch. They must sign up for all these benefits separately and on their own initiative. Many services are privatized, which adds complexity to a search for care and training. Veterans often have to navigate dozens of providers until they find the appropriate ones. This confusing system leaves thousands of veterans who are suffering with the physical and mental traumas of war unaware of the help that is available to them, sometimes with tragic consequences. We interviewed over a dozen U.S. military veterans for this show and heard a range of opinions on the quality of VA care and outreach efforts. What they all pretty much agreed on is that the transition of care from the Department of Defense, which takes care of active service members, to the Department of Veterans Affairs, or the VA, leaves newly minted veterans on their own to navigate a giant bureaucracy that is often not user-friendly. In recent years, there has been some improvement in accessibility and accountability at the VA. Increased outreach has led to a 56% reduction in the number of unhoused veterans in America since 2010. Nonetheless, it is estimated that more than 34,000 U.S. veterans are currently experiencing homelessness. One of the veterans we spoke with is Mike Preisner, the executive director of the Center on Conscience and War. He enlisted in the Army at age 17 and participated in the 2003 invasion of Iraq.
8: People work at the VA with a deep commitment to veterans and to serving our community, which is underserved. The problems that exist come from the top. From understaffing of the VA, poorly financing the VA, finding solutions in privatization, outsourcing care, rather than making the VA fully staffed with the people that it needs to meet appointments. And so while there are a vast amount of resources that exist kind of on paper, it can become very difficult and confusing for veterans who get out to access it. And so I would say that those who work at the VA, yes, they care about the mental health of veterans. The politicians could care less. A big issue is mental health care in the military. And throughout the war on terror, there were many scandals around how service members who were trying to access mental health care were blocked from doing so in order to keep up the deployment tempo. And so people who were going in with claims of post-traumatic stress disorder were told, this is a pre-existing condition, you have to continue to deploy. And there were many struggles around these scandals of base command kind of telling the psychologist, hey, let's keep these people deployable. And so there's been a broken system within the military for a long time around mental health that once these people get out into the VA, there's already a lot of things that could have prevented before they get to that point. But outside of people who have been to combat, I mean, a lot of these suicides are people that have never deployed. I think a big reason is the military preys on people who don't have a lot of hope about the future and their own future, who are trying to escape difficult life situations, which those are the types of things that increase your risk of mental health issues and, of course, of suicide. So they target these people with all these promises of a better life going into the military. They go into the military and they don't get a better life. They come out of the military and they're not any more set up for life after the military as they were before they went. You know, it ended up not being a solution to the things that the recruiter promised they would be solutions for. And so, you know, the military was, in a way, for a lot of people, was an attempt to keep going and to find some hope and brightness in their future, and it kind of backfired on them, and they ended up in worse shape. Whether or not these people went on deployments, the military tends to be that experience for quite a lot of people.
5: This episode is trying to answer the question, does the U.S. military care about its veterans? Afghanistan War Army combat veteran Zhu Jernstadt says the system failed her at every step.
4: I joined when I was 19 years old, and I was getting myself out of a violent situation where I didn't really see another choice. They offered me $25,000 to leave within 2 weeks, which was the most money I had ever heard of. So it was an opportunity for me to get out of the bad situation I was in.
5: What is the experience of soldiers after they leave service?
4: Well, this can vary based on what area you're in and what veterans hospital you're near. For my personal experience, it took me years to get my rating for them to say that they did anything wrong to me, and I had to fight it going back over and over again. They also cut my medications off without warning because they'd like lose the provider, and have done so many things that made it very difficult to stay on my health plan. And if you're like working to make yourself better and heal, they've just done a lot to pretty much throw a wrench in it. During COVID in 2020, my landlord sold my house in Phoenix without telling me. I had 30 days and I didn't have any money saved, so I became homeless. So I put all my stuff in a storage unit and moved into my truck, and I went to the VA, and they didn't have any help for me because of my disability rating. They said I made too much money. So I had to live in my truck for 3 months, staying in hotels and saving up so I had enough for a deposit so that I could move back into a place. My story isn't uncommon for COVID, but there's many other veterans who don't have the support that I had from family. There's people who have no safety net whatsoever, that once they lose their home, it's really, really hard to get back into a place. People fall through the cracks all the time. The Phoenix VA, where I was being treated, famously got in trouble because they put a time limit on how long a veteran could wait for one of their appointments. And they were making the appointments and then deleting them so that it would show to their bosses that they made it. It ended up with a veteran going to the VA and shooting himself in the head on the VA grounds. They put up a billboard that said the VA is lying, vets are dying, because of how bad it was and how much it affected veterans. A big problem is a lot of veterans are not enrolled in the VA, and that's a huge problem with suicide rate as well.
9: My name is Katie Chorvac, and I am the president of 5051 Veterans. I think one of the biggest issues is the lack of mentorship. When I got out of the military, I'm a generational vet, so my dad took me directly to the VA and had me immediately go ahead and register because he knew the utility of it. There's a myriad of veterans that don't even know how to register at the VA, what you're supposed to bring, what exact benefits there are. I would say lack of mentorship and lack of information. We have done better in the last 10 years of teaching service members as they're transitioning out of the benefits, but there is no follow-up, right? When you live every day with somebody telling you where to be, what time to be there, what uniform to be in, what you're doing, and then you transition to nobody exactly telling you, so you're just waiting in the wings, traveling through life and hoping that somebody is going to help you.
5: Are veterans not automatically enrolled in their benefits?
9: No, absolutely not. You have to show up at the VA facility with your DD-214. You have to sit there and fill out all the paperwork. And then that means you're enrolled in the system, but that's just for healthcare, right? And healthcare, educational benefits, vastly different. If you want to go to school, you have to present yourself to a university or a college and go through that process. I've been in advocacy for over a decade. I feel like the Veterans Administration makes it extremely difficult so that more of us don't get the care we need. To take care of us is expensive, right? But I think the administration, no matter who's in office, the heads of the VA can do a lot better of capturing veterans that fall through the cracks. They know our names. They know all of our names. So if there's a veteran that's not receiving benefits, just a letter, hey, we see you, you're now not active duty, come see us at the VA, would be the simplest fix of just personal responsibility and the government's responsibility kind of meeting in the middle of, hey, we're here, here's your letter, now it's up to you. But the VA motto is to care for those who bore the battle. That's the motto of the VA. And so if the VA takes care of people fully, it's going to cost this country a lot. If we're going to save money, we're going to lose care. And that's what's happening across the country. We're losing benefits right and left for cost-saving measures. One of the biggest egregious systemic failures. I'm a military sexual trauma survivor. It's what I advocate for. I have for over a decade, right? I helped get the I Am Vanessa Guillen Act passed in 2020. I get compensation monthly for PTSD due to MST. However, at the VA, male sexual assault survivors cannot get compensation because it's identified as hazing. They classify it as hazing instead of sexual assault. Not only with compensation, but it skews the numbers of reports that advocates like myself can't get accurate data. The most accurate data is put out by RAIN every other year, and we read the data, but it's a guess on the men because the men will report in service. There's high numbers of reports among men, but once they go to the VA for compensation, it's classified as hazing. Therefore, that data is not captured on that end. However, if a male service member presents themselves at the VA for PTSD, like service, due to MST, they will receive the service. They will just not receive the compensation. We went from rape to MST. That's the craziest thing. I would like to call it rape. It's a felony. It's a crime. And giving an acute acronym doesn't let our civilians understand what that means. It means rape. They just gave it a three-letter acronym. For women MST survivors, they're 6 times more likely to end up homeless than their counterparts who are not MST survivors. For men, it is 8 times more likely. A lot of us know what that is. If you're a survivor, you know what the spiral is. You go through alcoholism, drug addiction, whatever, until you actually get help. The problem is that the standing statistics for veterans who go homeless, it takes 6 years from the day they go homeless to become stable again. It's bureaucracy and red tape that is killing people at the VA when they present themselves for VA mental health care and they're supposed to be seen that day. That is a mandate and they can't because there's no provider. So what happens to that veteran? You think that they're going to come back tomorrow? Probably not.
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5: Welcome back to Making Contact. I am Casey J. Adler, and we are discussing the challenges U.S. military personnel face when transitioning to civilian life. The veteran you're about to hear from is Jimmy Perez, who served 12 years in the Army and deployed to the Second Gulf War in Iraq.
12: Coming out of the service, I applied for disability, and it took 5 years to get my full pension. But during those 5 years, I was fighting homelessness. I was fighting 3-day notices, pink slips, downsizing, of course, because when you're in Iraq, you're earning hazard pay and everything. So you're close to earning $80,000 as just an enlisted person. But from that amount to zero the next day. So I was fighting to pay my bills, and I didn't know where to turn. So I dialed 211, finding my closest resource. If you get out before your 20-year mark, and only if your disabilities or your injuries from war are visible, like you lost an arm, you lost a leg, you're burned on one side or something more severe visibly, then it'll be a lot easier for you to get through the process. If you don't retire at 20, like I did 12 years, there's no pension for me. There's no pension, there's nothing. So I fought tooth and nail to get 100%, because it was proven my debilitating issues and mental health, anxiety, depression, PTSD. I had a head trauma, eye issues, osteoarthritis in the whole spine, torn ligaments, slip disc. That you don't see. You have to get scanned and get proven. I served in 2010 and 11 in Iraq. Coming out, it's the same as any other veteran, for what I heard, from Vietnam to now current. It's almost the same. We all suffer some sort of PTSD, whether if it's from anxiety, depression, night terrors, anything. And I dealt with it all personally. I dealt with it, and I had suicidal ideations. I had to learn even what an ideation was for the VA to understand me. Practically every year I heard of a veteran or a soldier that I know personal that passed away from suicide, from mental health. It was almost every year, and it was so debilitating for me that I started suffering my own mental health. And the fact that I had my own loss with my now ex-wife, she and I suffered a great loss. A stillborn baby girl. I had to bury my PTSD. I had to put it in the back burner to deal with hers. So I'm not explosive. I'm a pretty calm demeanor type of person, but I was boiling inside. I was suffering. I was tearing me apart. It was like a volcano eruption for me. So I went in person at the VRC, Veteran Resource Centers, to get representation. Or I was going in those lines just to find hope. And when I don't get it, it got added to me of like depression, or trying to find other ways to feed my family, or even if I'm not here alive, you know. That was my ideations every year. And it was just, it wasn't getting better. The military trains you to be the best of the best in the world. We're supposed to, without even hearing and ask, we have to go into the fire and help. We got trained to have that pride, rightfully so, right? And once we're out, we still have that pride. But that pride, we're supposed to be the help. Now, getting out of service, they don't tell us that we're supposed to ask for help now. We're supposed to ask for help. We don't even know what that is. We don't know what asking for help is. We're too busy fighting our own war in our head at the same time, thinking that we can take care of our own issues on our own, because we got trained to be the best of the best, do the impossible. If we can do that, we can help ourselves. The problem is that organizations are not coming to you, or the military is not coming to you after the military. Even the hospital, the VA hospitals or clinics, they're not coming to you. You have to get out of your bed. You have to get out of the door to seek something that you don't even know where to start. It took 5 years to get my fully pensioned out, and it took over 10 years to get better mentally in my health. Going to the VA, by talking to counseling, different type of counseling, talking, creating a friendships where I go and building communities.
5: Nationally, the largest provider of housing and skills training for veterans in need is a Los Angeles-based nonprofit organization named, appropriately, U.S. Vets. Making Contact toured the U.S. Vets facility in Inglewood, California, which provides housing and serves as a hub for a major grant from the California Department of Veterans Affairs. As a former student dormitory, it has over 600 beds for transitional and permanent housing. The Vets share the housing tower with civilians in this heavily developed area near LAX Airport. Program participants are given 3 square meals a day and resources including job training, a mental health care professional on site, a VA office on site, and regular check-ins by staff.
7: I've been out the Marine Corps since 1989, and I didn't know what a VA was until 2019. My name is Sam Corbett. My connection to U.S. Vets came in August of 2021. What led me to U.S. Vets was my drug addiction. I was staying with my sister in Gardena, ran into a little situation. I had to move out, you know, didn't want to be on the streets. And at the time, I was like, no, I'm not going to no transition house. But once I got in the situation, I was pretty much forced to come here. And I'm glad that I made the decision, because it changed everything. Because I really didn't know what to expect. My whole idea of coming here was to get housing, but a lot more took place. It helped me along with my drug addiction. It helped me grow as a person. U.S. Vets has done great things for me in my life in the times that I've been here. And even after I leave again, I will always be part of the family.
13: My name is Shalimar Cabrera, and I serve as the National Director of Executive Leadership here at U.S. Vets. First, we have to find the veterans, and they could be in the streets, they can be in shelters, jails, hospitals, anywhere that we find them. Outreach's job is to refer them into one of our appropriate programs, and we have several. So we have a transitional housing program. Right now, our average is about 55, 60 days before they move out to their own permanent housing. And while they're in transitional housing, our role is to create the conditions for them to succeed, but also for them to sort of practice what it's going to be when they're living on their own. So we're providing round-the-clock residential assistance. We're meeting all their basic needs, 3 meals a day, clothing, hygiene items. But we're also providing them with life skills training, classes, support groups, connection. They all have a case manager, and we also have our own clinical therapist on site. We're also addressing their behavioral health needs. We're doing classes such as money management, how to maintain your jobs, all with the intention of whatever their pathway is to permanent housing, we want to help create the condition for them to succeed on that pathway and then move to permanent housing. And even then, we have a team of aftercare case managers that will still connect with them while they're in housing to make sure that they're able to do it on their own so they don't recur back to homelessness again. The person they were when they went in has now changed when they come out. The service, the support that they need is also different. And they've never experienced something like this before. And it doesn't often go immediately from discharge to homelessness. Sometimes it can take years for a veteran to realize this has become really hard. I haven't held a stable job in years. I have not able to sleep. I don't have my support system anymore, right? Not all of the veterans we serve were in combat or saw combat, but that can add additional trauma to it.
14: My name is Charles Gonzalez.

0: myself, one of the resources that I found was U.S. Vets. When I was just desperately calling through anyone, I called 211. Thankfully, they tipped me off on that. They told me about U.S. Vets, and then I called them, and then they helped me out as best they could. But I wish I would have known about U.S. Vets earlier. The people here that run this place, they run it as best as they can, and they do it with actual good intentions.
1: What was your mindset like when you first got out of the military?
0: Unresolved, what's called, I guess, emotional, sentimental hardship still in me, and mentally I wasn't all there. So I felt, even though I shouldn't have listened at all to that feeling, that I was still ill-prepared to do whatever I needed to do here in the civilian world. And that still feeling is still a residue, still there. The last part that I lacked, that I wished when I had that transition, is someone that said, hey man, how are you? Are you all right? Are you good? What's your plan? If you need anything, or if you're going to do this, we do that, here's this number, here's this person, here's the person. I'm sure there was that resource, but because I didn't know about, to me, it might as well just not exist.
2: My name is Aviation Ordnance Second Class Thomas Woods. Everyone knows me as Brother Woods in the veteran homeless community. Besides being a peer support specialist, I work with the guys one-on-one. It's a term we use, battle buddy, and I try to emphasize that battle buddies, talking to each other. Having a battle buddy makes a big difference because someone can share information with you that you didn't get. There's an organization called VPAN, Veteran Peer Access Network, where they are battle buddies. And they work great with us here at U.S. Vets because they will bring veterans here or they'll talk to veterans here and get them connected with other resources that we don't provide. The next mission is to let them know before they get out what's available, because right now a lot of veterans don't know what's available because they won't ask for help.
3: How do you find a homeless veteran?
2: When I was in the outreach side of U.S. Vets, we would go out to any encampment, skid row, wherever there was homeless, we just walk and talk. Walk, talk, sit down, have a cup of coffee with them to gain that trust, number one. Because if a veteran is in that situation, he doesn't really want to talk to anybody. But we weren't trying to do that. We were trying to see what they needed. Because it's not always, oh, I need housing. No, sometimes I just need something to eat now. Or I need hygiene kits right now. I need this right now. So we got to get past it. Got to earn your trust. I was at a situation where I went to, it was tents, a bunch of veterans in tents. And we'd go out there once a week and try to talk to them. Okay, that guy hasn't eaten. Can you help him? That guy needs medical attention. Okay, well, my question was, how do you know that? Oh, because I talked to him. Okay, so you and I can talk? Yeah, you gonna help him? Sure, I'll help him. You gonna help me help you? And then that gets a smile out of them. You know what? I brought some water for you guys. I brought some food for you guys. Now, if you want to give it to the other guys, that's up to you. Or do you want to be my liaison? Do you want to say, hey, Brother Woods, I need some toothpaste, some toiletries. I need some water. Okay, here you go. Now, you're the liaison out there. Now, I need to get you in here so you can help more people. It's hard when you have somebody that can barely walk and get a lot of different problems, but they don't even go to the VA for that because there is nobody talking to them about it that is another veteran most of the time. Anytime our heroes are homeless, something's wrong. Something is wrong with that picture.
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Don't forget to follow us on Facebook, on Instagram, and Twitter. Y'all, it's 11 minutes after the hour, and you are tuned in to your girl, none other than Lady Lynn Live. And over the next hour and 45 minutes, we'll continue to bring you the very best in inspirational music right here on WEFT. I'm excited, y'all. Coming back off a brief hiatus, had to do some events in Charlotte, North Carolina, and a few other places. And then this last past weekend was the taping of none other than the 2026 Stella Awards. And for those that don't know what the Stella Awards is, that is one of the biggest award shows in gospel music. And so while being in Charlotte, I had the honor, I had the pleasure of being honored on several platforms. Shout out to everybody that attended the taping, the live recording of the Stella Awards. So we're going to talk more about that in a little bit, but let's get some more great gospel music going on. We're going to listen to some of those Stella greats and all that great stuff. And so this was, listen, let me tell y'all about this new art, this next artist that we're getting ready to, that I'm getting ready to bring up. She took home not one, not two, not three, not four, but five Stella Awards, y'all. This is none other than your girl, y'all. She was ripping and rocking and just tearing up Charlotte with her and her group. And listen, this was, she got female artists of the year. They got quartet artists of the year, female vocalists of the year, and so many other honors. Song of the year, that's what I was most impressed by. And yeah, so we getting ready to go, listen, down to down south, y'all, to none other than the one and only Lisa Knowles Smith and the Brown Singers, and the name of the song is Promises.

That's right. God keeps his promises. Say yes and amen. Yes and amen. Anybody gonna stand with me, y'all? That's Lisa Noel Smith and the Brown Singers. And y'all know God keeps his promises. He definitely keeps his promises. He is a man regulator. He's a promise keeper. And all that great stuff. So I know God to be a promise keeper. And so again, congratulations. Many congratulations goes out to Lisa Noel Smith and the Brown Singers. I know her mom is looking down just in delightment of what her daughter has been doing. Yes, yes. So With that being said, let's get our inspirational scripture for today. And today's scripture comes out of Lamentations chapter 3, verses 22 through 23. And it says, because of the Lord's great love, we are not consumed, for his compassions never fail. They are new every morning. Great is your faithfulness. This verse reminds us that each new day brings a fresh start and God's steady, unfailing care. May the Lord add a blessing to the readers, the listeners, the believers of his holy word. All right, we gonna keep it going, because let me tell y'all, I really want to talk about the Stellar Awards this past weekend and all, listen, the great, great time that we had. And I want to give two huge shout outs to I Am Radio Empowerment Breakfast. Shout out to Treece Whitley and team and staff and the showcase. It was just tremendous. We had a Holy Ghost good time on Friday morning, last past Friday morning. And then shout out to none other than Ty Scott Records. Listen, I brought home a gold medal, y'all, because they honored all the radio announcers that were at the after party of the pre-show. So many congratulations, thank yous, and appreciation goes out to Treece Whitley and then Dr. Leonard Scott, Brian Scott, and Sydney Scott, all of Ty Scott Records, the whole entire team. Thank you for remembering us that spin the gospel. All right, we're going to get back into some more great gospel music, y'all. Some inspiration for the soul. Let's see. I know what I wanted to play. This young man had a chance. I haven't talked to you all since before Champaign Urbana Days. And we had the honor and pleasure on Gospel Day to bring none other than national gospel recording artist, Zacardi Cortez. And when I tell you, he is doing some great things in this industry, coming from under James Fortune and then doing his solo career. And God has just continued to elevate him and elevate. Shout out to everybody that came out and supported the Gospel in the Park to help end violence. Shout out to everybody that showed your love and support. We appreciate you. And huge shout out to the other artists that opened up prior to Zacardi Cortez. We want to shout out LaQuisha Berry's fan, Central Illinois' very own national recording artist. So her latest single is At the Well. We'll be playing that later in the hour. Shout out to LaJason Parker, representing Danville, Illinois, and then all the way from Augusta, Georgia, none other than recording artist Appointed, who heads up the Spin Awards in Lawrenceville, Georgia. So yeah, and his latest song, Zacardi's latest song, is number 3 on the Billboard chart, y'all. He is right, and it's just steady. It's steady going. It's steady building. Let's build him up to number 1. Central Illinois appreciates what he did, what he came down here and ministered for Gospel in the Park for Champaign Urbana Days. We appreciate you. We love you, Zacardi. Shout out to Eric Rideout, also with him on the road. So yeah, here we go with Zacardi Cortez's latest single. This is entitled He's Working on Me. Is God working on you? I know he's working on me. Let's listen to Zacardi.

Right, God is working on me. I hope he's working on you too, because we need daily healing, cleansing, and forgiveness, because this flesh is full of sin, and without the Lord dying on the cross and resurrecting and just taking the sins of the world upon himself, we always need the Lord to work on us. Shout out to Zacardi Cortez with that chart-topping single. All right, we got some housekeeping, y'all, and then we're going to get back into some more great gospel music coming your way. Inspiration for the soul. PACA cordially invites you to the annual POC West sale, and that'll take place on this Saturday, August 22nd, from 10 a.m. to 2 p.m., located at 1302 Parkland Court in Champaign, north of the CU Woodworkers Club. 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It'll take place on August 29th from 10 a.m. to 2 p.m. They do have a rain day. 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The event includes school and sports physicals, health screenings, community resources, food trucks, games and activities, backpack and school supplies, cone and ice, touch a truck, and so much more. 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It is scheduled for Sunday, September 27th on North Market Street in downtown Champaign, 2 p.m. to 6 p.m. with live local music, vendors, raffle prizes, station tours, and free cake to celebrate WEF Fest right here at 90.1 FM. Also, Candy Foster will be holding a scholarship fundraiser 2026, and it'll take place on September the 13th from 2 p.m. to 6 p.m. Timo Arthur, Candy Foster, and Therapy will hit the stage at 5 p.m. Before then, Dave and Lisa will be on the stage at 4 p.m. Big Mo and the Fat Groove will be on the stage at 3, and opening up will be Matt Edwards at 2 o'clock p.m. This will take place at Alto Vineyards in Champaign at 4210 North Duncan Road. There'll be a 50-50 raffle, silent auction, all ages allowed, donations taken, and this is sponsored by Smith Burger and Company. So make sure you hit up some of those events, the rest of the events for the summer.
because summer went by really, really fast this year, y'all, for some reason. It just seemed like yesterday was summer, but now it's getting ready to hit fall. And yeah, I really think that I'm still talking about the Stellas on the mind. I think the summer went by really, really fast this year. So we got to make sure we indulge in the rest of the nice warm days here, because we know how Illinois weather can be. Shout out to my beautiful daughter, Trinity, who has joined my live. And thank you for always supporting your mom and being in my corner. I love you so much and appreciate you. Yeah. So let's get back into some more great gospel inspirational music for you coming your way. All right. So this next artist I'm getting ready to play, Chicago's very own. He had a chance to do a panel at the Stellar Awards, and I sat in on that, and it was just like, yeah, it was really good. Yeah. And then I need to shout out the Callahans from Houlihan's and let me see who else. I need to shout out the sponsors for Champaign Urbana Day. Shout out to Texas Rural House. Shout out to what's the bounce place? The trampoline place. They were also a sponsor for us. Shout out to my daughter who was a sponsor. And I'll get all the sponsors in the next break. I should have wrote them down, but thank you to everybody that contribute to Zacardi Cortez, the park, and all the other artists that accompany. All right, we're getting ready to, like I said, Chicago's very own. I had a chance to hear him talk about the industry at this live panel in Charlotte. And so, yeah, this is none other than Jonathan McReynolds featuring Jamal Roberts. And the name of this song is entitled Steal.

0: Shout out to Jonathan McReynolds and Jamal Roberts. I had a chance to attend that live recording of that latest album by Jonathan McReynolds. And when I tell you, the power of the Holy Ghost was all up in that place. And I'm so glad to know that the Lord still loves me in spite of everything that I face, everything that I overcome, my ups, my downs. The Lord still loves me. All right, y'all, I gotta give a shout out. I got a chance when I was going out doing some stuff for Champaign Urbana Days. I gotta get a shout out to a nice young man that I met when I was doing my sponsorship letters. Shout out to Clayton over at iHotel and Conference Centers and Houlihan's. Thank you for listening. It really touched my heart to let me know that you listen to my show. So I'm appreciated. And I want to say thank you. And I told you I was going to give you a shout out over the radio. So Clayton, thank you. Thank you. Thank you. I appreciate you for being a faithful supporter and listener to me, Lady Lynn, right here on 90.1 FM. And speaking of today, which is August 20th, y'all, today is National Radio Day. So I want to give a shout out to all of my colleagues right here at WEFT, the Airshifters that play music for you, that bring you songs and inspiration and all that great stuff, whatever genre it may be. Shout out to you. And then to all of my colleagues in the industry, I want to say happy Radio Day to you as well. Thank you for the endless and the timeless you effort that you put in to play these artists and to get their music out there. Yeah. So I want to say happy National Radio Day to each and every one of you. Also, yeah, we're going to keep on going. We got some more great gospel music coming your way. Y'all stay locked in, grab you a cold drink and sit back and relax and enjoy this great music. Coming your way up next is none other than Daryl Walls. Y'all, shout out to Daryl Walls and PJ Morton. The name of this selection is entitled
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0: of Mine. So let's take a listen to this.

Shout out to Daryl Walls featuring PJ Morton with Yes, Indeed. Fix This Heart of Mine. Heart of Mine. Yes, yes, yes, yes. All right, y'all. We're going to keep it going. Listen, I tell you, the Stellar Awards. Let me give y'all some of the winners of the categories that took place for the 41st annual Stellar Awards. Listen, Song of the Year went to none other than Lisa Noel Smith and the Brown Singers. And y'all know what that song was. Promises. Yes, indeed. And listen, so many. I'm gonna continue to go down that list. But listen, we're excited. We're excited. And I got a chance to see this next group that I'm getting ready to play live in Charlotte. And they did not disappoint at all, y'all. I was excited to see this performance done live. This is none other than JJ Harrison in You for Praise. And the name of this song is entitled Song of Praise. Let's take a listen.

JJ Harrison and Youthful Praise featuring Wendy Wyatt, y'all, on lead, and that's the song of praise. Listen, you always have, we always need to give God praise for waking us up in the morning, for putting us in our right mind, for our health and our strength. Yeah, y'all, we always need to give him praise. Coming up in the second hour, y'all, we got great music by so many. We gonna hit a little quartet and all that great stuff. And again, happy National Radio Day to all of the colleagues in the industry that are continuing to spin the music. Yeah, whatever genre it is, happy Radio Day to you. All right, y'all, this is going out. This next selection is going out by special request to my beautiful youngest baby, Jada. And, you know, I love the old songs. I love the old songs. Listen, I love the traditional gospel. It was what I was raised on, and it will forever be down in my spirit. So I always do my throwback song of the evening, and this is going to be the throwback song for tonight. This is none other than Reverend Milton Bronson and the Tommies, y'all, the Thompson Community Singers, and the name of this selection is entitled In My Name. Goes out to my baby Jada. Take a listen.